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You know, this Jesus, we didn't read of him going to school. No education is good, but there's nobody in history that have more schools founded for him, with him, through him, than him, Jesus. You know, he never wrote a song, but there's no human being on the shores of history that have more songs written for him, with him, by him, through him, than Jesus. He didn't write a book, but in the history of the world, there's no human being that have more books written for him, with him, by him, through him, than Jesus. He's bigger than cancer. He's bigger than disease. He's bigger than desperation. He's bigger than everything that you've ever faced. And he's bigger and greater than any human being that stands before you today. Any human being that has ever lived cannot be compared with Jesus.

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Just begin to thank him. Thank you, Father. Thank you, Jesus.

You are the good shepherd, the restorer of broken walls, Ancient of Days, our provider, sustainer, our defense, our shelter, our soon coming king, our reigning Lord, the champion of love. We are not ashamed to lift up your worship. We're not afraid to lift up your name. We're not afraid, Lord, to lift up your name. From every nation, from every tribe, from every city, from every town, as the coming of the Lord appears,

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1: 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Yeah, yeah, service. 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
0: we
1: powerful.
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0: It was powerful, powerful, powerful.
1: Nura na ye crown do ni.
0: Nyame, nyame ishrao.
1: Inti no. 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
0: I see. Eh, sofo sefa the lost but I found. Ma. Lawo agwa.
2: E jaso pani.
0: Number 27 there.
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0: We dem kwala no. Omo abadwuma no a. Om said there be supervise one so why in here. Number 27 there.
2: Nyame adom kakra. Omo in here. Omo ya de.
0: Omo ya de. Oh, I see. Na mama e ho ye. Holy vision, I must sorry. They are born fast into the other refinity.
2: Christ,
0: holy vision. But you mean, I hear.
2: I'm not dumb.
0: Yet the radiacy. So for ba the brother doctor.
1: What can you be chewed, dear?
0: And I'm here, they will be free. Doc, not this idea. Now, I saw so air cosso. Yeah, then I'm here. Sunday, na any moment is saying.
2: Oh, wow.
0: Bra Paulo.
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8: 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On a look at Council of Churches, a chairman, a coat of
0: paper.
8: Oh,
0: Papa,
8: and, Reverend Dr. Aaron Sumo, I'm not going to price by TBA, look at Council of Churches are no.
0: The first of John, the
8: account. Ah,
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8: some of John, also I could to price who look at Council of Churches, chairman, HL. So for Philip Krobia, on a TBA secretary.
0: Ah, sir.
8: Bishop. Hey. Bishop, ne twa to okra na mechia abrantie bi ne papa bi. Aye friend Prince Boatin. Prince Boatin. Oye aspiring chairman for MPP in Prince Constituency. 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

if they have the courage to bury you. 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We are sojourning on for God and country. Memo ache ani akwa ba na subiem ni jumedi na ha e ago 96.9 FM so. 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World Cup question of the day. World Cup question of the day. With Canada eliminating South Africa 1-0. In the round of 32, to book a place in the round of 16, all eyes are now on Ghana. Eh? And some of you said, it's the same one. Canada 4, and you're quick. Abachi, abachi, na kekpa. Anye, ache. Eh, say, South Africa free mo. 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Do the Black Stars have what it takes to progress to the next stage? 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

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a place in the round of 16, all eyes are now on Ghana. Do the Black Stars have what it takes to progress to the next stage? To say, Canada for you, South Africa, if you a pill, abachi, amenye, na meche, na kekba. 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
0: say good morning. 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
0: Miss Medas, say good morning. 0544-445-0576-223-324. Mampeni, Nedro, Yeton Kraman. Good morning.
6: Good morning.
0: Me bacho odin be bia kase free o.
6: Abanima you and I near my micro program please.
0: Me das you and I were not there. Mampeni ate you.
6: Mampeni be king Abanima me ni kan chia the incoming president Dr. Mahmoud Bawumia Ghana Jenkwa. 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
0: Bye. 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
8: Morning.
0: Hello, good morning. 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
8: I was to see market ammo to be a Wagana Hatton. 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
9: mi de ma na ba e ma
0: uneducated or snow
9: Mampaniti. Equal issue or my money or my music as an economy on them. Every team or my gun, I say, or my gun upon me and then another them going for you. No economy, no, and the ball also. Giant skaters and now we look at Mahama and Bay, which is a name in Korea, China International Rating Agency. A boy or my gun, I'm about to say, and next. 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
10: 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I will come to meeting. 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Papa, DC. 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
1: 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Aha, eye ago 96.9 FM. 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Oba bibi abe kobi ano ko tune ni ko modern Ghana. Ubetie show no search ago FM. E was search ba ni mona show no. 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matches against Wales and after against a year Empono Panama and after against England. Na untimi and lose who game. Nasu Enrada Nanwada, Croatia for Etienne, and yet to your bobber a brimmy and 2-1. Na Anwad Nepa. And of course, is what you might qualify. I call the next stage of the competition Ghana and Colombia and a betting Eddie Afeso. But in some other 2 jam was a World Cup no, a drew. Knockout face a drew knockout face a na chese afe and a walk up no or see on it yeah who said Ghana next game no a chese afe and a walk up no a baba bechance yeah a di ama or no a coach a di a de a Carlos Queiroz a and once I'm sa and a national a see a tia a one more papa ya akasa a di afa and no a next match a next Ghana ebe bonho yentie coach of Ghana ninsem.
2: The World Championship, the really World Championship started next game. Group stage, it is warming up for the qualification, as I said today to my boys, qualification is not a destination. Qualification is just a credit card that you receive to deserve to be in this stage of the competition. Now you have to pay the price of having that credit card in your pocket, and these kind of games are really when the World Cup starts. Everything to the winner, nothing to the loser. So that means that every single game it's about drama. Nobody can hide nothing since the first minute. Every minute, everybody must go for it. Everything puts everything in the game and play really the knockout stage with that spirit of entertainment and drama, emotional. That's the really World Cup that start next game.
1: Was in next game, I know I am knockout faced against a Colombia. No, was it a fair World Cup on Ebeshas Yankasa? Next, I know a Carlos Queiroz. Next, I know somebody to join. No, and watch the business in Onia. None other against Croatia, as a Ghana for you, who's good or Tatis. No, a Raya, and as an opponent, you know, it's me any solutions at the mound. And was in the question, said Dano, the CNN and send them mistakes at Dawson. Was not Ghana team a year mistakes for the first time. Was it Ghana Emma or my Almuti Eddie Croatia? A score easy goals, simple goals. Goals on Ankasa Senka Eba, any Jamo and Mamma Shaya, as a ghost no Mosha, no. Ya Mamma Mirakra, and San Saya, I am from a swap, and I go for Nina Eddie Eba, ye.
2: Croatia scored 2 goals, I think 2 easy goals was too much easy. The way they scored first goal and second goal. But the merit is from Croatia, and when you score one more goal than the opponent, that means that you have the merit to win the game. Simple like that. It's meaning that you make at least one more mistake than the opponent, and when we make one more mistake than the opponent, there is nothing that you can do. They won the game. The only the think that we can say it is first off I think Croatia play better, they have a better control of the game. Second half was Ghana was only Ghana playing the game, and I think what we did in the second half, we should not be punished with the second goal. The draw was the most fair result, but in football there is nothing about fairness. The only thing that exists, it is you score more goals you win, you score less goals you lose.
1: And your coach FN say Carlos A. Kiros or see game leader and fair results no now say get me a draw partner fair results no now so I say Ghana team JJ Boom rough rough for me say ah then they be cross him with and you say Antoine Semenyo nano other opera free mo Antoine Semenyo nano other against a Croatia opera free mo ni injury no sign and anima AC at ye
2: Antoine no it's just a knock, twist a little bit the ankle, but it'll be all right.
1: Nessa no aye coach ni sem tia and an also edi aba watin wasem afa and no ye Antoine Semenyo ho na yes antieni bio.
2: Antoine no it's just a knock, twist a little bit the ankle, but it'll be all right.
1: It's your mohen muse anima betima kuya or sin knock a crabby no nyaye. Little knock being like a crabby now, Bantino, almost has to meet him out to Niama. Now, Antoine Semenyo, I have faith for game or no, now, and Yama Esso so etima koye. Now, skipper, captain, Edema, the Black Stars of Ghana, the D. Eddie Jordan, are you? Now, Jordan say, yes, you know, say Ghana.

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1: 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Emo, or say Valco is not a liability on government. We are making profit. But share. Address for shooting. AG petitioned to transfer case from circuit court, from circuit to high court.
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2: 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You better just win match him. Pa.
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0: 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player with me winning more free kicks at the mound e wo 18 ball switch ya dey na say say e so coach training ground so o rehearse more on free kicks ana me boa na ka baba ya one of the tactics I want so we use because who player betima winning free kicks no e wo baby a eye ohun otimi we need boss more ewo 8 boss na chi na no against Croatia then they take no na free kick me bua
1: free kick na dey
0: free kick na page abo no
2: we say the ball no am abo free kick na otimi say e ade omo practice
1: eh jamo omo
0: enti no say
1: ba mi say Ghana there say abro fundi free kick ti me share no
2: we say ni no am abo ball na
1: yes say you train you omo towards it
0: enti as I say enti e so mo ye ho adwuma no more na mo ko training ground so e no ho adwuma because se betima nya more free kicks e wo 18 boss na chi dia ah Jordan na you betima ya sadden dia man 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
1: nye na ba
0: ana mo hwe sa

0: say your two goals near as and be I just were free answer. Except say Jordan any Antoine Semenyon and fa. Say then crown the bemwa omitimi to Mikano. Yeah don't bemwa sad benetimi any goals because and that's near my say so starting from Bencho. Obama bet try one free kick, you know. Before now one boy free kicks. No Jordan me boy. And you be on my baby genetically. Even corner crowd one day to kick or no. Oh, Tino, on one cast, no winning free kicks, no, but you know, it's only 2 years. And my young can't say. But near only one ma, near my bed, now boy, it's all trying ye. And I'm a kind of twat and the maying. It's you, and Tino, so the mouth will be can't Jordan, are you, ne born now or born as a forno. Coach, no own tear him for once. Made him a percent in next games, you know. Oma Asanteno, and start it. Oma, I call back a verse, Prince Adu Kwabena.
1: Okay.
0: Me prefer Adu Kwabena than a year Kamadin Suleimana and Ordine Bono. Because Adu Kwabena will be an weird thing. And what sounds so, it will pace. And
2: now,
0: or sounds so creative space, Edgebo, a creative chance. I send Kamadin Suleimana, Mr. Lars Kamadin against Croatia. Master, then who will be brisa? I will bow any more. Omu you have 3 months and a go neighbor. It is a coach in whom say, you will place one more try or more. I need you, ma. And now, so say, as I say, we introduce you on one and crown also so bamba boy when him one more. A man, you might me come up because me only say, I'm trust him on your back game. The way by a duca bramwa bamwa or modimica because almost more speed, say, I'm trust him on your. It's our no, say, I'm winning a place more speed. It's almost a crown coach, no bet me, I say, you're defending a counter attack.
1: Okay,
0: because a war. Aye, do kabina wo speed. E wa ho dene. E wo timi create space e ma no ho. Eje ball, e create chance. Na se wo bi se Antoine Semenyo kan ho na de Asante be kan ho a. Oh. Ani mo ba ye se pa ma bi aga na se ni mo na ye timi se goals no. Ye hu se o ma sha se den e se.
1: Okay.
0: E na de ba ko a.
3: One of the reasons a ye ni Croatia e be bo no o mo coach na o ye worried pa. O se Ghana even though ye bo low block no, it timi create chances. Because usually teams are both low blocks, you know. I am not then so big, but because of young wings, we speed in Tino. And I'm one who didn't tell my team because England say, and yes, say, be a bibi, na bibi, and cash a woman.
0: Yeah.
3: And we have low blocks in the team, any chance. And then at the end, Croatia coach say, no super. It is not that I can say, quote, Nesha said, because team will be a obey you so wingers, you know. Ema because it means you wingers ni you be say inaki ewe ni mho no mna as na ma nine na eboa cause a wingers ni timi fa ball Jordan say no ne problem o so be release ball ni ntem and no ne problem as anko timi release ball ni ntem a oh anka bi anka yi bibia ibibi ball ni de be kwa ni mo oh Ghana e be kwa ni
1: 0544449450 0576223324 and on home also forever so as some corner and a year besides a black star see do they have what it takes to progress to the next stage
0: in titan that 30 seconds
1: meet you
0: as a Ghana you practice penalties
1: okay
0: because be a do a knockout phase and then say about coffee
1: and
0: then say about coffee
1: okay
0: and Ghana court 2010 you go for you me on penalties but as a coach more than you come home because I get Colombia no if it's my draw 90 minutes extra time.
1: Okay.
0: And it's a Koba Sana, the penalties. And a bet straight team as well qualify Kunanim.
1: Medas.
0: Second, I hear you, Mapa.
1: Good morning.
4: Good morning.
1: I raise you at your tour.
4: I'm
1: a patrol yet.
4: I raise you at your tour. Better cry at your tour. Fire. Walk as I be free. And I miss you. Now, maybe a bright sample or normal one. But everybody young. Ah. And he said, born will be Samuel, Obia, Obia, and a born now, that be so. So I cost you, or no, no, no, no, no, no, no, no, no, no, no, no, no, no, no, no, no, no, no, no, no, no, no, no, no, no, no, no, no, no, no, no, no, no, no, no, no, no, no, no, no, no, no, no, no, 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
2: 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Oh, ilak na ye ti defense o bet
1: me. Okay, me da say good morning.
6: Good morning, o. Me ni aba papa
1: 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Bra Steven, Adom ye ti o.
6: Ye Ghana ye beko yanim.
1: Ye beko yanim wa o.
6: Ye beko yanim pa. Be de ya fa ya doji doji ya kese nu sa ye from sa. I'm up for liberty in Yadu Fanas. Nemum, send ye a yag, Naya Cassa, Cochin, on Shelly says, he said, Gao Penibitati, Sagana de Minim, Sai in the Hopa, or Biba says, the pay and any pay, and he said, or this head in the Tia and the very system. Now send a yag, Naya, you were changing the effort. The Bosa, been away to the Bosa, South, and a Kuyan and Kuyi. They were changing the effort, born the Abobi Kaka. It's dear coach, dear Jordan. Fanu to say, and I change and I forbid try with this over Babo first, second, third, but yeah, you super pack. It's Fanu to change, Nepo be so. It's what you're going to be quitting.
1: Let us say, good morning.
2: Good morning, Maya. Community,
1: let us say, but it's you.
2: I am about to the Jordan, you know, you know, Borana.
1: Mhm.
2: I go FM. I don't know what you are doing. I do a star.
1: Okay, but I say, after the caller sing now the Jordan, Jordan, no. Good morning.
7: Good morning, Amara.
1: Me patcho yet here with you, baby, I can say for you.
7: And we'll be at the Haji, I say, am I? So I just say, it's by the Drew Nidia, and there's a whole day Jordan is in chain, unpulled from back. And that's
1: the Miss Medas say. And then just I say, your callers need an edge, they say, what it takes, say, a little bit progress, say, a coordinates level in an and they say, Anka, your bed bench. Jordan no anatanta
0: eh uti asa na de ne tie eh yesu so aye coaching course kakra nim football mu kakra no yesu sa na yesu hie hu no
1: okay meba good morning
2: morning
1: me pa cho din bebi akase free o
2: dani ne
1: oseku yo dani yesi o
2: me nkwa me na bonchi tun tun mo me me ya ya ya ta jordan me no omunya bo a ye ne crucial boy me ya jordan pe no she ne so she bo a se me no boy Jordan, please no, we shall show the answer.
1: progress ya kwa next stage Danny Medase. Good morning.
8: Good morning Anna.
1: Kwaku? Mpona no pay.
8: Moko sa won mammy.
1: Yeti e kwaku.
8: The American say afre ni enya coach papa.
1: Mhm.
8: Ah oji sa ketua kwa esefata. Nana obaje dise bim better team be se afi 2 years. Agi sika tutu die so ye hu abra papa pa bi amu boye.
1: Mhm.
8: And so, yeah, call a cup, yeah, cast your team cry one match, clever book, every three. And so, yeah, what you made the air qualify. And you did say any more, dear, you better
1: call.
8: And I said, I didn't mean I ever quit anymore. A block left is no movie. Mhm. Oh, yeah, ticket, yes, yes, a bono, yeah, play player, crown, or movie, and yeah, good cry, say, yeah, yeah, van or cocaine. Would you know what chair crash as a gun or swan? And the empty phone would only two on my daddy done, yes, so Monson Moncasa. You have a queen, my general fish in the so. About left is only deep bossing and singing on Monday morning and your papa.
1: Okay.
8: Ah,
1: may I say, Cocusu dear, no, see a bequo any more. Refis no. O mummy, as a mean say, I heard what was singing our own Ghana any need. Good morning.
9: Good morning, ma'am.
1: Just a four in Poman of Bay.
9: Yamia don't know.
1: You're the Janus and Patriot.
9: Nanaya, Odia Basso, so I have your Yaminka. Sadi Tanta Ekam, Santa Coaching or Yenna Samaya. So coaching to Yenna Samaya, said the Tanta can coach, coach Tanta, as someone or can, and I draw down to the victim here, and yes, will be a cargo that's a moon. Jordan, Omen Chino, no more second half. Jordan, it's me, it's me, Dina Borso, and I do the Bono Big Nansono, it's me, actually. Depend on Ede, Ebanaso. The other side, Oman and my second half. Not American for Oman, depend in Yedding, and the DM. Let defenses from Oman in Yedding. It was a bona fide Omoyan, the other side, Bono Mambo, now so the Akakakra. Nana, I wouldn't have been a
1: good morning, Yame, and Sina. Good morning.
10: Good morning.
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10: If they may call me a Jimmy, because they're free. 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
1: Okay. Yeah, that's it. My daddy and no. Say, GD. Now, oh, since we've been for we've been to Watanamuno. Good morning. Okay. Hello, good morning.
12: Good morning.
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12: But you're very good time. 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
12: Mmoni ajuma.
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12: 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Oui, mais d'un ami super.
1: Yes,
12: yes, yes, yes,
1: yes, yes, yes, yes, yes,
13: yes,
1: yes, yes, yes, yes, yes, yes, yes, yes, yes, yes, yes, yes, yes,
13: game we are selling in Jordan every mother monster. And you would have gone fun in next week. That point in the more you goes media, open them around on big game the mind. Because Jordan will make a seven game. And you say, who here you know? Straight to him. If he here goes before and son, I usually play match. It's power on Panama, MSK match.
1: What did I say? Good morning. Okay, sorry. Jordan delay. I didn't think. Yes, here we are.
0: Yes, here we are. Nanka.
1: Not the number. We are bit delay.
0: We are second half. Nanka. Oh, Obian time. Jordan, are you? Obian time. We're gonna need. So share the money. Any budget. Oh, my music. I said, I was short on target. The crowd. I see. It started World Cup. Bob Bear Pan. I'm born a short. I could pull my monkey pack. I said, no. As a striker, our born number 9, dear Magana. You see, you won't see, will be our end time, a you Jordan. Say, or bonny ye bomma in us was sha. No be a mouthful can say, ye no good coach, or ya day, or no numinia war ye. Then suddenly I tell any of Adonia Pamu to Ado. Don't know who's coach or numinia war ye, and I'm a boy. But I'm gonna fuck us here and Pamana man uncle. Is you
1: no more who knew good in this anyway?
0: Interim say coaches no, omo ye yankopon, omo ye mistakes.
1: Okay.
0: Yeah, I admitted a fact that coaches ye mistakes. Although bet my good coach, dear, but game is nibu on ma, om ye mistakes, I see a can.
1: Okay.
0: Mamma who's omo ye mistakes.
1: Meba, good morning.
14: Good morning, Abaima.
1: Meba, cho within, maybe I can say for you.
14: Abaima, Thomas, in a jumbo voice.
1: Meda, say Thomas, ye to
14: Obama na ya takes na omugogo no we do run on masha am do pressure to go down so sir.
1: Okay.
14: Obama anjo se me na obi high thing say we man fit star boy no oba work up we as if say no here go hin na o say okay this do the thing go down na o you be all black star no o no say we do go e be na black star na den dina obi aba Jordan me na me bu shi na ka Jordan ka me finish shi na be shi because I see him too much abai ma
1: one nya men tuna. Good morning. Good morning. Hello. Hello. Sorry wakati ni tanta
0: this is not your cancer is here say Jordan are you know and you say man you are a day and I say for no and it's not your can no your place be one more so one more born because of born more born into a ma who so because finance my ball my take it off born I do are you Jordan I be do one of my so the born the 2 minutes I'm the born the corner so I'm fine I'm in a quick national city travel you better not my phone will send me bubble So be a home performance because my take off so many times. Me take off will be a football name, mammy. It's better than a man from who born our born. And here come as I say, anyone no more as a team. Oje bora, and you're finna be any bo be any etching. Even Leo Messi, a boy called Nabon on my pass, no, I dare say. Yet a born a man, oh, Pim Baku Pim, you know, my pass near their man. Sanya Bobon, and you're a better Jordan about the Mayo. Yes, a bo be an. No poor two in a bo be a bena be a sound country. And any or how I can want something say. Bo bo on my so we player, oh, babia, babia, or betry. And babia we never saw passing.
1: No one your old uncle so bits me the acquisition.
0: Aha, ne bo be an a bejana so puto, and now some my yakano. Because they bought my so many times, and transaman you are taking off. Oh, you bona saw your fast, not the bona tuna name. 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
0: 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So many may say, put the upper ball no Ghana match no, Ubia, a month for your time. And Santana same shed 90 minutes. Now, how many times are some of you take offer? Pass and the uncle.
1: Okay, good morning. Hello.
15: Hello.
1: Good morning.
15: Fine morning.
1: I'm Pacho Dean, baby. I can say for you.
15: Because I forgot to copy your friend.
1: There you too.
15: Missy. John Danu, young fat ball, Bia. And she said, so second half crap for you say you win first half and second half or back half or more share or more share. Well, it is Jordan not Tina so baby no Gina homie.
1: Oh, okay. The Jordan anymore there, you bet me a corner stage. Matt say, good morning. Me patrol with you. Hello. What can we? Okay. What can I do anyway? Yeah, same old. Hello, good morning. Good morning. Oh, okay. Good morning. Say good morning.
16: Good morning.
1: Me bacho di baby akase free o.
16: Me ka se free with me the Victoria.
1: Me da se vek. Yeti o.
16: Le di ka ye beda tan tan na ya asasa. 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Tan tan there was ayi. Joda ye was fi o mu ye yi ni free mo. 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
1: Mama. Okay, TV ke so de na tanta for nsi mama.
0: Eti, mama stress on say as say coach no na me dikan ka chere ne say Ghana beti my qualifier penalties.
1: Okay.
0: Was Africa eta di enya pa.
1: Say na kwamle ka say otimo say omo work towards free kick.
0: Yeah, ha ne sad ye no. Penalties no omo nya ne more. 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
1: Okay.
0: Ohun. 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Because player biya o be born a penalty fa. 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Now say do some time and now coach no Eddie Makipa no. But I say so the Makipa no say, if you are brandy we say the ball and the penalty, obobo ten na, emu 8, eko bi nkum, emutu ekwe ni fa no ya mwani mko benku mwono mwono ensi sebe kwe ni fa hono nini na 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
1: 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Eye, Petals Education Center, Royal Legends Montessori School Afusu, Timeshare Academy, Makazelansan Islamic School, God Disabled Preparatory and JHS, and a Blessed Redeemer Preparatory School, Kwaumain Center, and a Fee Pentecost Center. This is a free, this is also a need you have free coordinator necessary. 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

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But ye mo say they should do the right thing. Responsible corporate mining. Ebi and ye nya letter wey office. Ke see from mineral commission and the land commission. Ombe lunch, what do you call it? Community or your friends corporate mining. Ewo abrim. 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
2: 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is Chad Herbal Center, Amwo. Hamza Street and Akofa Best Man Capsules. 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
9: 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And a factory. 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Ewo Novotes. Fred Hotlines 0244 26 24 04 0207 08 54 32 and 0249 86 4238.
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3: Memo Akwaba, Nancy, and you better go 96.9. And I can say, Fidia was so egua, what's he on time with your MCE and Yeneko West MC, Honorable Tamimu Halidru, and Yeneno Bonkoma, Yahre, Bambo Honsem, Yemensni, Emons, and Yetia, or the sanitation, Ekan Hopre, Kwana Momo, too, baby Akwa Kudru. How about ye? We're two and a more a year a day a free one of mama said ye, Bibiada now quite emum. It's yet, yenum sequo, not to a man seem also dear, demo aquat snapam, a ye dreddy, ntier bad trading, and a job creation, no so na fe ye de revenue mobilization, no so account. It's chief, what aroma? Yancha, ye buy a man's name, what trading once I'm saying ye, who know if I did, and a ye, and a job creation, and so.
4: My mommy, that's it. So far, so good. Oshe Kwa West Municipal Assembly. The Debian Metaka say, I had a first step ubitia and sana wako kwa wasasi bia so nya drew jjtipe. 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And Cocoa Center Market is maximum your 2 acres. Mm-hmm. 2 acres, okay. 2 acres, almost 4 plots. Until near your GD said 2 acres near almost 8 plots. Now, consultant and contractor said, Daddy, I had the intimate. Now, I feel so, Miss Asher, time frame, 36 months. Until we be 2 memorandum, I could try by 36 months. And I are buying projects. I'm buying projects also there. Untimen kasi e kan ya ya wi, so you should be very very careful because we should be better say Abitifi Referral Hospital odo de nkokko hospital stadium cry am faton a ade aban wo mu bia no o ya ese obetuma ye. I'm not saying you can't do obeye, but ese o ma o thinking no e ye sad that the immediate and then permanent solution building. To me, buy any man who say to do market, a friend, I don't market. No, your friend, a legacy debt, you in three a canoe. You see, contract and you in three an a car. And to me, my management, it trans, and I say, a dread year, they hear me, pa. And to skebia, I buy there by young trunk, come on, for and say, oh, my approval, you in three to do markets. And then I go, your friend is saying, I don't. And to your honor, you buy a penny, a free contractor. No. And me tree a canny in a fro. Adrian never watched any say, as him in your honor. Sebastian me too, a young my aqua, on being my beatrice, and to me train an anon. No, say any a good idea. Until not first aim, when you say, and call central marketing, as I say, ultra modern, standard one, your mind me and sat back with me and me and sat. Until maybe to say, not an amon kakra, a coso say, PPP, now couldn't name. Until PPP is any kind of more room, you are solicited and unsolicited. Okay, first solicited there a bit much for 2 years. No, me solicited is my beam, OBM Rebby. Unsolicited is a uncock old Joe, see, wow, name sell bay and a bra. And no, you're better. Until no be bapa or none at den wamba. Now could be more and can bit much for 2 years. Now you mean to your call general assembly tomb. Until no man say, say, in my market and name, you and people be a bit more than 1 year. That's the condition. So we try 1 year, you have the 3 or 4 months back on. The account will terminate the contract. Oji two more. Then tell me, Adrian touch and say, yeah, ma'am, no, Sam Romach, no more mayor, Jumantem. Tell me, no, can you, and no, doing Cocoa Central Market, Nananoma da Roma, I'm a formal committee. Demonstration in our bar, so our assembly, but as a leader, dear, a can be. Of course, we are leader, no, we are resistance here. We can't even succeed. That be a man can't afford to be so bad and pray. You can't prosper in life, succeed in the midst of your enemies. So by being one with Lazarus, you are more chary and can one summer, you don't succeed. But so be ye piano. But be an enemy one, opie, no idea, no aye ye, where commissioning Mohammed, where Jesus Christ. So where your enemies are, you are able to penetrate because there will be piano, and so many, and tell them why you be brave. That's what is happening. And here we are in Ohima, and to the market, ye two bar. I'm telling you, the Nipa are ready soon, be you soon. And here, free hope, and yes, I move 24 hour market. And me said last week, we na money bit strategically, babia, yura, a jihad down quantum penny for the mind. Say, money, one found two strategic points. Na president, cranny the home, say, oh, share 24 hour market now, a war the whole region on the dark one. And to note me say, Nani, a be womb pa, because by Easter, you won't say, 24 hour economic market in the new, yen timing we are. A bare questionable, ye be pizza and send me be chief of staff for her. TAG to say, yeah, the Ahima for coy, the Nana Tibia, Nana bombing, Nana Coco, only now by a Tibia mom from my home for bypass Ahima for bread sellers association of Cremada. Yeah, mammy, and ye, if you are so for him, you catch him saying, I'm a boy, a reaper. Come one ever sign about the moment, the content, and name a woman, and a bit me as a semi. One of my address, nay, a per se sign, establish another trading center. Ebema Pragia Fono, I call railways here. Ye ye be beer, we are honor and a contractor, and then name Mazino. But a kunya challenges, and I've been saying this. So when you're challenging, and I am lambastry, and you're no more yet, me by say, Manya almost 3 court cases. But Ninano, I think, sir, as a leader, no minimum, sir, a busy railways, a buy, salvation, a buy, garages, a buy, but all the same, a bar. You succeed about you. This is what a leader should do. And my way more bum as a leader. And I believe say we learn. Young farm from Brazil in Sia. And to show you drum and okay say yeah. The CSB BR CIA. Your baby bear me and sa PPP. But General Assembly I approve me no. I come me no ya de back home. Say yame boa ni se yura no see a dawi condition na speed no dear corner. Na Utimi we in time one. You were another emrant a conform rant a bear and nine or my sign that bet too many. I a bobo shanty why you call your hocker, they come on letters. You perceive developers in Coco City Center. I have been ultra modern, but only a capital intensive. Oh, no, be an in some movie at the Sinisica or the bed to see Jamie and Sir. Because iron roads will be raised or the bet too many in your machine. Don't but or say, trust me, you bear. Because initially, I say you move co other companies like Senate, like others, but we are seeing say they are promising. No, actually, we also you signed another point. I agree on, and it's my own say attempt has been made by my previous boss lawyer Usuado. But it is say I Metro Mass phone on. I call me mama or this small on area on just opposite channel more. How we are thinking say on some. Something beautiful will go on there. Then China more for so buy or him buy and a dready won't send someone. Your normal chance. I did the dready be back where was there. You're so more too. You're more yet, Juma dear, the mayan, but engineers and assembly management penny for say, and you may be your cast on you, Omunyan, to your better stuff from normal betray, send a bear and for traffic. Condition Emma until Hans, yeah, you see, in your route to a bit my far down. You're quite a bit that animal I see a soldier bridge in the swamp. Think I Jesus and Kahon and Kobe call China Mwan, Ka Uncle Fakwan or far a soldier Hiyakwa, no Oko. Until we are thinking, say, Sunday when you know. So I'm crying to me now, assembly, bit my eye, quite be cry for the time being a year temporal, a bit my boy, yes, ah, you did so move here. The traffic ever born, it will be a drink. No more cassa. The dread the sofa, you be a table and say, China more, you 24 hour economy, but new market, you ba, oh, him, and cocoa be a crabber. And the dread the idea, you keep a mood din. And a China more for sending Ragan and Branitian. And yeah, dear Ghanaian, Eton, a bin of beton. So beton, o China, doors, and then China, what do you call toys and those things are. Bounty Massimi Ton Toast, Mako, and Chen Yampen, and ye yena Obuo Central Market. Yam Fanny say, yes, ye. waje store obetima sanje 24 hour e depend yes ene ma oton no bia aha oton tuma bia aha meton bia biscuit e wo ni roast ni pa etwem no e kom de on bedi meton ba se oba ahema me 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at least we should think outside the box. Well, me talk about even fresh what do you call cabbages. Oh, don't be one. You can still say there because you know when you took coin do one. Save a bunch of crap. I mean something to come out. And you will say yes, call mom the Udura. Until we are thinking of three standard marketing strategies. Even though back on here they are purely China Mo is one. We look at 24-hour economy 2. And then Coco Central Market 3. TVN BBA, yeah, my minimum work regulation. No. Yanko home, I see it me CCO. They make it standard. A mom, send a bear almost on Udre DM because near Hussein Coco. In fact, we are moving into the mess semi mammon, Central Market. No. Yanni contractor, no. Ye di and South Swap, I say. On your jumapa, and yes, your penny in 70, no, be any kitty kitty, no boot, Dabby. And I may call me engineers and call much, I say. And near my castle on you, and one no you so to say 42.5 cement, no, and so a simon you so 32 or share iron rods. So first, now man for iron rods, and you so a year coherent and a 16. And no one in this is story building and a distance, no, a distance between posts and pillars and a man down here, and you poke a cracker and a chassis. And you can say that be and you buy a professional or much and a chassis and down to do a PBA between the system. It's not about the sepo ni e kakraka obi beti the motor nko anya de kakraka na I peel a crane dem say bebu ntina so far e dwade de de I think say we are on course yesterday ma menom ye papa no dwade 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And strategical rules are the core, your core west. The rules are the core over 20 kilometers. 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Yeah, the quadro to us, how can get me? You could pee a cossack or it to one a bema cronum. I have a pantomima, a dread deal, do beside. 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
3: 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Yebesha na yet me abwa ma won so we di wenumuni o se ebeye kama kama pam. Lily Rice Tasty Food Happy Family. Wayne Lily eye official male partner. Emma Ghana Football Association. Ti World Cup yidi e. 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Ena wadebe. Rock Driving School. Obeya driver ni mapa. Oh, driver's license. Original. And I said DVLA. Aje Rock Driving School at 2 months. Ye bibia ma wakama. Uwia danon. and penny behre ni yet me your license no so your weekday classes, weekend classes, and a booked classes into the end our pay. Ufre chili na woba hostel level hall in Koko Hotel Junction, Tamale Station, wa MTN 4 po nursing, and a rock driving school. Ye wo 0555-040-058 and a 0200-360-235 Ofra CEO number enono onewo ebekasa ne wetime aboa ntime hwe voice note amensa aka ye ntie ne ewo mo eka.
0: 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And so all can send all can. So why yeah, obekasi be and cre. Into one all samra bon T beam. 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Be been tim besa me dim betuda, med I say.
2: Oh by him, good morning. Me did a Steven, me Casafer and Coco. Oh by him program na me t no yeah that was a pass with the program I say the abba. Nyamin Shrao. 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Into where the ever say MC say, Oma street light, and even call home, my aim. It also be by him, MC can say, a whole quino, ah, I sir, no, over to your photos, no, my aim. And so, be seen, ne, and with the photos, no mood to your uncle, corner, a fana, fana, baby, and so a whole number, dear. Ye, who she. Say be cram poa ye be to ya baby back one am you do be poa my into person will be saying see my say a one so that bang and as a human ever cost for my yet I want
3: say yes so you just say and see I so far there and sir can achieve
4: in your mind oh him mommy dance a witness what you know me say me koshe me ame di money why a bridge me sense so why a bridge unye ye nemo no say a man for nema to me and I'm a man national security kopa mono. I say, a juman or your own, a best salmon for that. And to me, Ben, our frame, a one person be boarding, and Mr. Fatcher, Fatcher, minim, sir, minim near Cosso, a nunti, and ne, menin and unmetness. Macham say, a juman or yen, and ye jumapa. One anime per se a bebble boarding be bree into unyai. And to men of my money jay. And to my channel, and I'm say, on sign, and ye me, and son a juman, and anonymous on the shillings away. I'm with the video, ba. 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

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But what next? Fat na Marona Fred. 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You're doing my own back. 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Angels Dominion International Church in your Dano, your prophet, Dr. Joseph Mensa, or so would you be a wee be an assuming asher, and you would do for the Domoana, as I say, say, you know, we do you when you know, Obe Berequa, and who actually be an anomen, so pa, and now, or how am I near, a diabobi, a Busiano. 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And I want on so a way and crying no. So no better than so. I'm a messer. You di a shemu a diet that ya wada be ama sama in Stadium Johnson countryside. When I woke myself, that wada dabadanti and net a dat wada in shemu dine koso. Watch not dabadan on so not fee. Diet that quesia daddy and coco. Chato Salvation School at Dominion City. Ya fare was 0554 477 959. 0554 477 959 Hafi 0504 604 122 Angels Dominion International Church. Nothing but the truth. 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Nanabwache waniti na tete. 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Don't for Heba Mixano Abba. A Yakufa Peba Center. Malaria fever, Honamaya. A TDD idea. Ubu ha. 3 3 4 6 6 8 1 1 2 5 5 5 5 5 5 5 5 5 5 5 5 5 5 5 5 5 5 5 5 5 5 5 5 5 5 5 5 5 5 5 5 5 5 5 5 5 5 5 5 5 5 5 5 5 5 5 5 5 5 5 5 5 5 5 5 5 5 5 5 5 5 5 5 5 5 5 5 5 5 5 5 5 5 5 5 5 5 5 5 5 5 5 5 5 5 5 5 5 5 5 5 5 5 5 5 5 5 5 5 5 5 5 5 5 5 5 5 5 5 5 5 5 5 5 5 5 5 5 5 5 5 5 5 5 5 5 5 5 5 5 5 5 5 5 5 5 5 5 5 5 5 5 5 5 5 5 5 5 5 5 5 5 5 5 5 5 5 5 5 5 5 5 5 5 5 5 5 5 5 5 5 5 5 5 5 5 5 5 5 5 5 5
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ho so say your dwuma na we dey here uma ho ye nika home man come boga home deco your dining tables and chairs wardrobes or tv stands center tables stuff and chairs office desk and chairs your way 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deco na your way and cocoa ha mokuku junction Any latest phone for no need in here anymore, baby. I want to try glass and you've been hopping. Fair was 0531529537. 0531529537. My message in him right now, your message where you were, huh? Okay, good morning. My enemy Radin Yankopon was meeting the princess. And come on, number two. The same day, Radi has said, Nedo, the humor bro, ne chess of part, or they are domain, or chair, ne grandfather, D.O. entry. For Messi, Akusia, Tina, English woman, Abena Benes, Nana Mami Ubulu. A promo for one I had went to myself. Phone number 0248007744. So, yeah, IT warehouse attendant, manager, cashier, factory worker, be a marketer, now sales rep, be a no. Royal Achievers Marketing Limited. Only here, Nippano, Marco, Marco, 50. Bomodene. If he 1,005, call 4,000, and no, and it was swimming a catria, Ubina baby, Ada, your daily new weekend allowance at the moment for 0248007744. Now, Mr. Kriana to say. But you know by how do I ever come in a bit of a medium? Because we say we did good to part. That's my West Africa. The product that you buy is Ema. I say, yeah, Trevor. No, people be one of you cuckoo. One on so I na vegetables and as you dear Bruno. Cereals, I hold on a ceremony. One on Sanka, Dama West Africa. Your product, I hold on a baby. 0545 32 50 30 0545 32 50 30 agrochemical show bia ya na ma me mesere o adawrma eja mesere wo ni bi se wo da ma kuma ponso wo de okwa osu hia adama adama adama di o wire mfirida adama west africa Your product to the Oasis Star, Ema Star, and our free Trevor. Your cocoa farm is fully secured. I don't pay when you boo. Oh, is that make up open more to what is that when I also? It's a person can help Milo all in one. No, I don't pan wine so she or the manual. Where is it? Do Milo. Ah, energy to go further. I think about this time, Grand Kaubo Milo, no, no, no, no, no, no, no, no, no, no, no, no, no, no, no, no, no, no, no, no, no, no, no, no, no, no, no, no, no, no, no, energy to go further. That's where you know all in one and you feel now cotton milk and you feel no cotton sugar and you feel hey baby I won't first with your one going kwadahane benumbi daddy benumbi mommy numbi why we are bad time wow for fro we am kurunti no man she ubo bi mame I feel drew we are now I order Yeah, bro, kinky from Food Pro Max. Food Pro Max, on a day, no, hey, I know so them because it's that chef no hundred, me two chairman. Now, I'm beset that crow almost. Oh, my, my, I an interview, mommy. Food Pro Max for chef. No. Yes, or your bema, one eye. I or your bema, minimum. And a man also cow. Yeah, on my five be on minimum a combination of a man which is the chief chef
and then a man supporting artist. A median any acono yet decay. It is an SM because I won't send you a word and why I know pay in so to a man from a bedroom hotel dancing in soon to a patrol forward and a bra. Be an own to me, P. Edian and a beba. Delivery cost on 10 times a say. Your number is 0543 506594. 2 days pay ye biye ye juma ni ama 20 years warranty. Nko kwa mibu house and office ni wo. Ni mo main factory ni wo ye Novotex na office wo ye niwe brimye be MTN office kwa fridi ya. Any better time hotel di nshede mkumasa Santase roundabout KJC ni nshede muha. Fre wa 0244-262404. 0244-262404 na fe 0249-86-4238.

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6: Ah, Anita, I don't want doggy park.
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5: Me fa uba. 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So Chinese any wine papa bi. 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
2: Sadly, the quarters is so tombio, multi TV, go TV, strong TV, canna plus, the charming snoo mukra, I sign down policy no, what you are no kakaka career yape, now what you kita,
3: 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And Koko Accra Town on the Broadwater Coast Store and the D and Moon. And what be a branch of Procra and one Koko Central or who's could be a Brosan Cassiano Asepe on the Kit Kat and the D and Kenny Moon. Fred 0244 224 210 0206 686 367.
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4: And what day immune system when you phone. And your ready pedia musam way home by no. 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Drone one dance yes say. And Yarua would run nipa and yina etimi banaso. And in Yarua Cassian Kaya within the D and a home car. No, Yamua suing yina no. A way home by every home. And now a mumpa, omuan Yarwana dada. 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And num imbusaba messed up. And more who are deep in tea. Ya woman Timpose, Yaria Esomo. Imbusaba Mesa, a walk Kaisi, and you are made move bea your toe in row. At to form friends 0246 208496. Imbusaba Mesa, police in no a drone,
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4: 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Or who's could be a Brosan Cassiano Asepe on the Kit Kat and the D and Kenimu. Fred 0244 224210 0206 6863 67.
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0: 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You're listening to my man Culture B. Let's go.
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1: 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Maya mo and in the coke, 1 liter, and one enjoyment no. 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
5: 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Port Asuaya Hotel, Kwa Utafu. This amazing experience. 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
4: say bankumba empty calabash cannot sink in the river. 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I go FM. They are the best solution in Kwau. Say bankumba.
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12: 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Main entrance na di Station Horn Wano. Almost on what you mean, Ohri. Sound the Oka Kohua. Say a private and now commercial. Car type will be a OBCSC. I'm an IFA. 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Cavaneso, BBN Yafre, 0555 842 560 and 0202 326 451. Nama Okan in your guy, Matimedasi.
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0: 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Yeah, Conadoc Pharmacy, Clamart Pharmacy, Hillside, and a Benito Ho. 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Yeah, but more than I can find with Jim 590 games. Net down a star 959 hash, you know. Nebua, then what you mean? Yes, can you be now the show? But and then here 590boba.com.gh. No more Bomodia Trebi across all networks. We ain't will be our friends 0308249477. Then you will be go energy drink. Energy drink, and you come and Bomonia, who DB and what's our Saka. We knew Kasei. And no, and you might be a mamma who the uncle form a big cramp and a crab, Juma cramp, who I didn't want to be a year, Juma. For money, I put the new Bigo energy drink and then a bebo. The new Bigo energy drink and then a year come up a bebo yepa. Bigo energy drink, live a life without limits. Milo all in one and then a bebo yepa, a kit of important nutrients. I am combining with malt. Next, support the energy release. Now we need sa aye cocoa ne my rich chest no unse cocoa ni made ne de cocoa no sa hodi wom na fe milk no so ba modin ama o calcium na and supporti aye energy growth no eninti bobodin ba bi a wo she bi a no mo enkoda no nyina milo all in one na enkoda yi enya hodi pa milo energy to go further. And your co-founder by phone and DIA drone for Herba Mishanaba. Or drone for Herba Mishano. And your co-founder by center for and the Diaba. Bobodia can't say where you're my malaria fever, typhoid. When I'm yao, malaria titu, near my shed and cool you na the idea. Or drone for Herba Mishan. Or drone for Herba Mishan, you drone your camera, BB energy home. And it's about Sankabi. Nemwa we pa Yako herbal shops and our pharmacy shops. 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Imponua Rural Bank and a year bank strong coin. Yeah, bombardier boow. Naya church, we see Kasim in Adiama we. Nebby BBA to me a conkind. Yeah, once a bonny race over here in Coco, Obogu. 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Then to sika sebina famao. Bisia would wang in ayama be fast transfers linea yajuma. A bidi say Western Union Money Transfer Services. Unity Link. Apex Link. And a fee. Other services be the say easy services. Payment orders, you connect. Isusu mobile money transfers, ATM cards. And I can't renew as Nadia Dina. And Ponua Rural Bank. Bank papa. Pa. And it is any idea can come bon come on. Yeah, before a year course. BBB, I want Ghana to be out transit Dina to enjoy who I didn't send back when I walk at Ghana. A bunny BB. And Kwade used to social media. Now I'm a bomb of the idea near Menye. And Kwada, who do and Kwada, who yeah. BC and Kwada wo ye junior high school. Na Kwada bakon. Oba bakon meme mi e meme num. 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
1: 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everything for granted, making the young ones misbehave without per se. Yes, there's no authority audacity in Ghana. 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
1: All right, anyway.
0: So what does
1: anyway. Any kind of funding commons na yembi so almost almost ye ma musima ba ko. So mun can assembly chair Ghana for. I don't know much.
0: Adiana Beka. 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Is he a great groom her grounds? Jantra brands what does work groom? Maybe I'm a Fabia cell phone. Come here, Nanus. Yeah, how does you?
1: Yeah, how does you go there?
0: That's how they answer FIFA.
1: The coach, who's a Crobia developer? Zanian and Rayana. Ihu, eh no ma.
0: I develop in
1: there. Eh ko ni ko ni ma.
0: Ko ni develop.
1: Eh develop. Is it produce tumpo?
0: There's a show for bomb.
1: Ah, asa wo wo mo mu ni yere. 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
0: Bra Steven Jordan ku tibu tie go bi give.
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0: Hey, is one of my

0: Hello.
1: Oh.
0: Hello, Babani.
1: Madam, sir, come on, bitch. Christian quarters. Please load.
0: Net say.
1: Yeah, who are the men you are now? So,
0: yeah, we are by deal. Why?
1: Men, I come out Ghana, you see this war.
0: Uh huh.
1: I'm more better than that, baby. I'm who find an answer. Then, my mom will do light in the area. You will find an answer. See, I'll be doing light.
0: And you know how I catch a Ghana?
1: And no anime how. Who are you doing by heart? Yeah, that's it. I'm going to show you my.
0: Yeah, that's it. Hello.
2: Hello.
0: What's up, Patrick? What's up?
2: I'm
0: not going to say.
2: But
0: you're not going to say. Oh, could
3: you follow me? Hey, could you? And your voice
0: is not saying. I'm not going
3: to say. I'm not going to say. I'm not
0: going to say. I'm not
2: going to say.
0: I'm
2: not going to say. I'm not going to say. I'm not going
0: Samo.
3: If you're not,
0: my side is
3: saying,
0: but you are brand penny.
4: But
0: I'm brand penny, baby. I only sold it to a hot say.
4: Oh, we had you. We tell you, yeah, you said, Kakra.
0: Okay, yet you
4: are the 2 million for Kakra. Say, Miss Rayan Yanumina and Crank and Cockwani in class union. Baby, I have to boil a groom, yen, yen, yen, yen, to boil a new hole. If you see a male container, your best friend, your penny for that container, I must say, I am ma, Omuko, she go my no more self for me, so. And yes, I quota me a point to do it. You tell them, say, cock wood from a point to go. So do I, a yet cock on the side of the swan. So do I, whoever hooked it.
0: Another topic for discussion.
3: Yeah.
0: Say, crony beer, not jantra for bum.
3: Cause a jantra for
0: pun, yes, I can.
3: And your jantra for pun qua. That's a crubier beer, na man for rem.
0: Oh,
3: Ubena, Ubena, cromfo, a cromfata chia, more crafting on Baba Bibram.
0: Make I am here specific, Miss Jantra.
3: And you almost now perceive a car.
0: Ah, what does it say?
3: Okay.
0: Who's the car? Ya be before near Capana, quiet idea, and Musu bin yabo.
3: Aye.
0: What does it say? But you name say a war hung in it.
3: Exactly.
0: But when asema mini ane kan se o se man pe ni von transe. No mo se se hu se ade ano ni patata se ye. Nto mbe ye dia ni ye di si hu hu se. Ize ka ko west ye. Na obebo tutu a. Na nka watu e bibia ma ko west da emputu nyuma. Because ye den ya tutu no mbebo.
3: Tata.
0: Hello.
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4: 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Ye de wo kɔ no one who I'm for the limit to uncle, no one who is to uncle. No, to my own, come by sports minister. So, the common door, water, and no for the abroad, and the next government, you need to take it to me, Catherine, you need to get me. You are no better than your to America, common door, common door. Protection is only done in the
0: community. Okay, hello. Daniel Zay.
5: Yo,
0: okay.
5: I am in a year.
3: And Coco Manda.
0: I don't my own day.
5: Jesse,
0: my mama could be
5: you.
0: Nanga need a money and
3: Jesse, no, my mama would be.
5: Abio,
3: I'm a
0: good person.
3: And
0: you know, all
3: the everyone
0: knew you.
3: You're born,
0: boy, back. Now, the auto and auto on the same.
5: Oh, Porta. Oh, the mama, you 300.
0: Oh, 300 the same.
3: 300 cities.
0: And I'll say, yeah, papa.
5: Anya
3: papa nyanya me pelibi.
0: Ah.
3: Me pe
5: yellow
3: no. Aka
0: pa go FM na pe yellow ni bia. 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
5: But as na born koso e no kraso a mo kwa ko di two
0: one. Ndeze.
5: Ndeze
0: kwa ko extra large and extra.
5: 9 FM. Ya tipi.
0: Me get out to extra large. Oh dear,
5: later na my fro why.
0: Yes sir, ending kobo.
5: Yo, my name is Kitty.
0: Kitty. Ah.
5: And you are listening to Kocha B. Yeah.
3: Right.
0: Hello.
6: Hello. Hello.
0: Maja.
3: Mm-hmm.
6: Yes.
0: Let us say.
6: Lam Yadom.
0: Maja, I'm back on my radio. Nunko from Kra. Why? My radio. Nunko from Kra. Why?
6: I feel the air. I said, Ghana, Christian country. 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
1: wo fa ha ashawfo
2: aha
1: wo fa ha ashawfo
2: aha
1: omo omuti enyina enimu
2: aha
1: by time say in discuss it to be into being
2: aha
1: now sa ne yamani na ade ba
2: mhm
1: e se wo hunu se enamu yade e be kosoro
2: exactly
1: stds
2: exactly
1: they know so the lydia to hiv
2: hiv ya
1: enamu di kan kan say o man wo mu a na ye wanya accident na nsin ya anya major injury bia bo say minor bruises
2: yeah
1: na ye dey call hospital e be do sm penny ho
2: yeah
1: so what they say ba bi ko wo ye sm penny ho ni ahwe na wo engineer bi na no ya ye say de be eh medical negligence na dey ade nti say ye tran ho ni yes so sa na yema we so a wo bra man we yem se dam mo aye ho endu sa level no
2: wo
1: ko germania your saman wa born ho the level a ashe we ni bia wa man license because o de ne ho obetimi ahwe na so that say yeah hey hospitals a aban bia di kan si na aban bia bakra won to aso
2: yeah
1: nti ye germania man we ko so bebre na ya man fo yari bebre ni ye chavi di
2: bebre
1: ni ace di bebre a
2: ye bewu
1: yari be fine
2: ye bewu se ko cha won se wo kan ye no wo ka se development countries no developed countries e binim the regulations are to
1: e na make no so ono de bebre won se make so o ye developed
2: na ko cha wo sha Osha prostitution wa Ghana hano ye betimi eto ase
1: ye ntimi ntu ase
2: enti ye won kokko ha de bia bande ne be
1: enti omo mo kwan bia
2: so regulations
1: omo mo modia na omo nkoso amane ye illegal
2: wo illegal ne de
1: nkoso anya illegal ba bia mo won say ya sene ye du ba bia omo timi kota ata wifo
2: yeah
1: so what does
2: yeah
1: enu ye illegal enu say ye hun ehun say ye ntimi mo modia
2: ntu ase
1: ntu ase but ye ni kakrakra enti ye mo modia ne ye ne sa na no so da bi won ma ye ni ba bia say fo wa police pani
2: e wo ma no motu afo ba
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2: ayi
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2: ayi
1: and ade ade ya mo ka ho asem
2: ayi
1: ayi e fe say cancer of the cervix cervical cancer
2: meaning
1: now was I ade we mu
2: I know baza kwacha asema make kan say
1: na abraham pa wo frere no wo bomodin ahwe disadvantage

referee the free kick Adama Japan utu na be se miensa ubera Brazil penalty box name Allison was say yes so sua for no bi basa said we journey 3 you no kuwa di ade abase no free kick emran tell miensa 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that be Brazil for club on a few Japan asa fa bono di bono eba almost try some but pin Brazil now Ito a lay pass no beautiful one that be bono no dine Kaito Nakamura into me and Fabono. Nakamura into me and Fabono. Once said Japan Cup tournament to be an Omo SSI Omo Bobo Yano Musa Stadium. A ye just in that show in India. Another Omosha White, a blue just in our motion in India. Bono Akwadi Japan Ranton Hall. Kosofa o message ni fa 0544444945 Pepsodent defend your smile with Pepsodent the best defender Oko market provision shop more ubenya Pepsodent Japan etro last 2 minutes or so Japan a bad game nimpa 17 minutes inside the first half Brazil neo Japan neo throwing Tomiyasu, a throw in for Japan. Matuboni Tempasu a control bono. Referee foul. Eddie Etia Darling Boy. Richu Duan. A foul ball. Brazil. 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To Gabriel. Brazil, right side. Utia go 96.9 FM. Live commentary, FIFA World Cup, round of 32. Enura Canada Shebako, South Africa and Shebi. Enti Canada qualify Echo round 16. South Africa, ma qualify Echo Johannesburg. And you may we also back up on the capital and check Brazil Cassie Bonabedi Marquinhos Gabriel sweet soft football from Brazil exchanging passes passing the court now back no dashing away in home Vinny my football was a pumbebe. A throw in Adama Brazil. Referee no Vinia catch and say Akwanu two times. Ina boni bi o try say obetieti amena so be pira me. Bono Akodi Danilo a throw Adama Japan.

0: 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Medin Edinana Yawa Samoa. I'll bet you my friend and I ask. Cause what comment in the bra 0544-444-945. Kaiser, after this game, Germany and Paraguay. Germany versus Paraguay, 8:30. Amuwie no so a 1 a.m. Netherlands and Morocco. So how much in the ever pay is it? Opportunity to Brazil. Bonus here, yeah, still Brazil. Japan for you, bonus free penalty box in him. What a game. 20 minutes. Free flowing football. 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Brazil for common name. 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ABR Unyan Dufio Chrome. Store be a bear on all their catcher no. Mammy, Pepsodent in coffee. 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Who do could defend or smile? And no, I don't know. Let there be any HD. Bonucra Brazil. Vinicius Junior. Vinny. Simple football from Brazil. 1-2-1. No, I done. No, I control. No, I release. Pressure news are 2. Lucas Paquetá. We are locating Guimarães. Back to Paquetá. Lucas. We travel on a Remu. Ryan. There be Danilo. Too high. Danilo and Tumian Fabono. Utiago 96.9 FM live commentary. Lucas Paquetá, that's the man. Ronaldinho, the assist, Moreira Gaúcho. Oh, yeah, recent here. 21st century, baby, pair football. Just a one, Wamwanche. Danilo. Tries to be locating Ryan. Ninsa Anka, Ryan Rocha. Bwana Kwedi Paquetá Pia Bwana Kuma Gabriel Release personal content anwa Brazil Oyi Bwana si a foul Abrantiano refereed goal kick Matheus Cunha Ono any channel to form no referee said Debbie we no Mejima wa enye ye because wa lose football. You need to refer na jumbe se sande ya. Derby. Referee sir, yen kono munsu o. Cooling break. Agua 96.9 FM. 23 minutes. Brazil in Shebi, Japan in Shebi. Coach.
1: Yeah, na ya. Ohwe born after 22 minutes, you know. Who is a Brazil for no and Abubu Nina? I'm on the bono at Tata Japan for no. Pa, I sense Japan for no Eddie Bon Echo and no a year Brazil for no so. Brazil for no creative be oh, I saw Mudra any more no more. I won't pray, ye pay early go oh, and any idea. But born a dear, almost me work a bona, fridge, so no man, the burn fin fin one man, the bono a call side and side oh. But our final pass na Eddie Gold be ban ni ade bi aka oh enti ese vinimo no omo anase mfimfim fo no omo time vinimo omo runs omo ye no no motimi efidi omo with the right air passes a ebetimi Eddie go no enso so etimi aba because na ya we bo ya ekosu ya e kwasem ne se Brazil for na abobo no pa but dem se won se board do se na ma bo I'm a goalkeeper, crashing. No, but we are on boy. Yeah, and we are Matheus Cunha. I didn't left foot a boy. Yeah, and no crown about a cock. 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omo ye hu ah so mo nya half chance grandpa o betima convert eye ni full chance enti bre bia no so omo e defend ya hu say Who said two players? Shoulder and no air five defenders are omu a use no. And as a mood defenders were omu a po air compact. Omu mass spaces be bre and another montem and a brazil for team every montem at the bonaco twatana because omu said brazil for no you. It's the coach I catch him say omu defend ya nipa five and a equo defendi and then one or more yeno and a maya ding at my brazil for say. 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
0: 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Rukosro, a pimbo no panyai. Brazil for a tubono. According to goalkeeper Alisson Becker, about the club football at Liverpool. We win the Premier League there. We win the Champions League there. Think of the World Cup, you saw so an anchor also no. Kwa complete here, Anasa. Kunya. Yamanu Kwan. Japan, a Yibon FIO. According to goalkeeper Alisson Becker, Becker Yibon Akuma Capito. Wa switch ya koma Gabriel for Brazil. Back to Capito. Marquinhos. Adubono Abre. Danilo back to Marquinhos. Afei ena wudi wa fidia to wa wuti ago 96.9 FM. Live commentary Brazil and Japan. Sima Edionu Engwache 28 minutes of Fedi Kain. Obian Shebi. President, the best ever defender. Japan, my favorite one from FIFA war. We're beating the Maka. We're losing possession. I'm on. Tene, stamina di omuobi. Japan for Ajibono counter. Omeni abre. We're mate praka. Nipa best and I will shoot and I will shoot it. Ego. Junya Ito. What a moment! Where Kaishu Sano? Kaishu Sano! What's your first goal at Japan? 29 minutes! Brazil and Sherby. Japan and Shabako.
1: Naya, unsa make a sebo way a bedding. Say, a Brazil for me say, Omoko Fano, Fala, Etria Faswako, any more. A so much yepa. Naya, Japan for no. ball no more ball no on say omu defend it hoping so betimi ache Brazil on counter counter ni bi na ba ye no cause omu winning ball no ewo midfield mfinfin no mo che ball no fi Brazil for nsem and do share goal no na our two options one option to the left and another option to the right and the third one is obeshuju and now oyese on we call for glory and otim eshu two ball na na ya ball no atwatna no so football there say we nya chance when team an sha opponent nya ne dia obepa na show and aya em say eno na asie na in Japan fun lead Brazil by 1-0 except Brazil better ka 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
0: Japan a sheba ko Brazil in shebi. Oh wow. Sensational. Absolutely sensational. 1-0 Japan throwing Brazil for to born in Tempasso. Borabedi Santa Seco. 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Okay, Douglas Santos, other form. Japan for no. Richu Duan. Couldn't someone name a referee at the foul? They are born a Dano. In swing cross, Ebe who? Pakita, Edna Bonacci. Bruno Gumara, Sujna Bonacci. Brazil 4-5 inside the penalty box. Fans, you know, chanting free kick. Pakita, a Peter Bono assassin say mu. Ya Pimbono. 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Marquinhos. Ohriye, Nitika Bono. But when Yan said they're not pay. This is the goal. How did that happen? Bonnie a throw in at the man Brazil. To Bona Quechi. Marquinhos a control personal. We Pian Bonacoma Gabriel inside the center circle. Brazil tries on Belevo. Vini, Wetia, we release the personal. Cunha, Bonanco, Cunha. Vinicius, keep at your Bono. Vinicius Junior. Utiago 96.9 FM. Referee the foul, Eddie Ama, Japan. 63 possession for Brazil. 31 possession for Japan. Chabona say Ram Brazil on the move. Japan for head bona pie. Lack of communication. Brazil ni akwa ko twa Brazil ni. Senke no opponent pass in ko da for my yanchi yanchi no hu. Brazil. Peter Bono. Bono Abedi Danilo. Danilo for Brazil. Crossing a soon. Opportunity for Brazil. Short. Bon and say, Vinny. Inside the box. Well, a pass no. Bon up him. Brazil on the move. Vinicius. Or the bon asanity. You crossing up him. Japan for Ibono at the bon air bombing. Nifaso from war. Or the bon aquacoche. Paquita Ibono here, Vinicius. Derby. Poor pass. Vini and to me and far pass now. Paquita to you know. A goal kick. Japan, everybody at here. Brazil. Japan, a shabako. Brazil in shabby. I had here. Second chance in the baby. Why best show no coffee straight? Brazil a Fabuano mistake. Japan a mistake. Brazil a Fabuano. While we are box no more opportunity for Cunha. Watia, Wawilizi, Vini, Wache, Vini, still Vini, Waje passing him short. That be Japan a born a few. Puanen say, Cunha, Kesi, Arbona Sanichi, Gabriel, Paquita, Scanning, Pedro Bono, the head born a pie. Japan confidently, boldness no osro, a two pass no counter. Japan on counter. Junji Ito. Ito we need to throw Edama Japan. 36 minutes. Afa Edikai. Brazil in Sherby. Japan Ashabako. Koso afa message nifa 0544-444-945. Now, Brazil. Casemiro. Inside the center circle. Well, they pass in the beautiful one. I come out Danilo. A control back to Casemiro. Around the center circle. Kasi, Danilo, Gabriel, Brazil. Passes in the Bubuja. Now, Paquita. Well, you want to content one. Douglas Santos. Back to Paquita. Marquinhos, Pepsodent, defend your smile. Brazil on the move. Cunha, Vini, Wesipumbebe, Rebona Sanechi. Bono Abedi, Brazil, Gumaras, Ulizi Parsino, Gabriel, Douglas, Gabriel, Obananim, 37 minutes. Brazil in Shebi, Japan Ashabako. Brazil for no threats in Japan for no crowd. They are just exchanging passes. Like the Portuguese team against DR Congo. 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Japan for no margins of Mubiemu. Yeah. 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Gabriel, true pass. Quinos, a bush out keeper for a bottle. Cunha, a couple shot. But any problem, Emma Zion Suzuki. A Fabono, a butubuano, so say, a kuqua, a butun muscle. Yewono, 21st August 2002, 23 years of age. Match, oh boy, a kahua, 28 matches. And our body am at Japan national team. Gabriel Cunha Baba Deepa. Now Ryan Rocha. And now I quiet Ryan. Well, lay personal at Bonacoma Gabriel. Oh, Baba and himself. As if for a quarter to Japan for the cheap. 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You crossing as you say, mu goalkeeper Zion Suzuki Afabono. On shut down wa, but very good about area boa. 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Beautiful control from Japan. The Blue Samurai. Uko Japana. Blue the Enfant Niagro Masa. Ko Japan now the color blue ko diagra wahu. 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I'm the born airport manim, Japan. Beautiful control. Japan. Obe beating an hour. What done it? Body swerve. Chabono. Brazil Faji Bonnet from himself. Brazil for me, you know, as I crash you. Refrain you through their mind, Japan. Minim dia Koso. Communication between Brazil players, you know, I a problem. Two Manchester United players, there be former Manchester player, Casemiro, any current Manchester player, Matheus Cunha, or Marco crash him say, Gunai, Bakuda form. Japan. Japan. Japan. Or Muhumia, no money, seek Brazil for us all. You born us as in Samu, ya pinbona PA. Born and say, Japan on the move once again. Obe Shutuana, where you crossing no, a trekovium. Brazil for you wanna to throw. Attacking throw in. Attacking throw in 43 minutes. First half. Brazil and Shebi. Japan Ashabako. Throw in. Richu Duan. Tobono Afabono Tempaso. 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Japan. Sweet 10. When you put a confusion from war, Japan about opportunity, we are beating the Maka, we are trimming you not to form. Referee said into a game, so. Born a crowd, Japan and Ranton, born up in Kunsa from war, born on Abedi, Japan and Ranton, or born a call. A far born in Tempas, where you born a Quetri, Nakamura, a lay pass and a confusion from war, Taniguchi, a stretch you call right side, a control. Wadashi, Wajibono, Wafa passing on Tempaso, Japan, Duan, Wabor pass, pass Nanko, Brazil, Oma lose possession. Nakamura, Wale passing a beautiful one, the Abre, Nabrantier, Ito. Now, Kamada, the goal scorer, Kamada once again. Kamada, Ibona Convinfia from Bona Kamura, Adwana Convinfia from War. 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Beautiful control by all standard. 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Pepsodent defend your smile with Pepsodent the best ever defender Pepsodent Pepsodent 45 Nassau Acadia referee debate so fourth official Sandro Shara from Switzerland 4 minutes referee say yambo siman 9 enka ho Japan ashabako Brazil in shebi Brazil Marquinhos but Chabon has a room opportunity a pin Bono Bono a goal kick Brazil for appealing for corner kick referee and a line 2 on your line 1 on the end on the right say a goal kick line 1 I Daniela Bindoni and a line 2 I Alberto Tegoni. Hey, referees for you need in Kwao. When you say referees, Nimi and Sendina, last word near NI. Center referee near Mariani, last two words near NI. Line one, Aye Bindoni, last two words near NI. And line two, no, Aye Tegoni, and also last two words, no, Aye NI. Japan. Nakamura, Rubona Sanichakoma, Kamada. A stretchy play. Japan Alusu Bono. Omo Ashabako. Brazil and Shebi. Carlo Ancelotti in the Banaya Shi. Tobono Brazil for Ibona Fletcher Sima and Nino Yabu Sima Mienu Akamienu Japan the Trico Yim Oma Ibona Fio Bona Kwako di Japan Chabona Sel Remu poor pass from Japan Duan supporters in the crowd say players in the Basa Brazil on the move Danilo Gabriel Utiago 96.9 FM live commentary after this game Germany and Paraguay inside the center circle Casemiro Wale passing the beautiful Akoma Marquinhos Marquinhos at all passing Akoma Gabriel and Abel Kumana control Bono Ibono Abel Fimfia from war Kasi Brazil Omoni Abre Omoda form the most successful country in World Cup, Brazil, 5-time champions. Omo nickname, eye Jason Esho omo na ano, Jason Okala no. Ena, omo di ato omo di. Canarinho. Once upon a time, na Brazil for Eshe white. In the 40s, eba 50s, no, no omo she white. Chabu ona se Remu. Control by Danilo Marquinhos. Where you born assassin same way to you Brazil opportunity Japan are you born a few Amoko World Cup will be Emma Uruguay share Oka the miracle of Maracana Japan are clear born a few Amo penalty box name Amo the born a kakwache good clearance control Duan on a move Japan, Debbie, Nakamura and Tumianko. Lucas Paqueta, the bad, in the second half of Betimiabo. Oguso, Toguso. Referee Abona Band or Fede Kana Korea. Referee Maurizio Mariani or the first half no Aquaria. Ofa Edikai, Brazil and Shebi, Japan, Eshe Bako. Maybe I see you on my backing count message now. Maybe I see you.

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7: Mpempen so a me pese ye sports program ne du no wo na betimi aboa me amaye sa adwuma no in fact me ye mehwehwe ne nyina wo mu we ne ti hefia no pa hwedi pa dodo onko aye interview wo
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9: okay instant press multimedia kali at the panaton ho oni se schools ne do so bebre But Mimi say, na me pe baby ya. 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APM Media College. 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
10: 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E won kwakwo Zongo Junction. 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
4: 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Brazil 1, Japan 2. Kofi data from Ejoso. Kofi Ejoso obia hu ye die. Good evening. Agro Sports. Zuta Eric Feyibi from Shanghoding. Brazil will win by 2-1. Vini papapa. Brazil will score 3-1 against Japan. Good evening, Sports Minister. It's your boy, Henry. Greetings to Tanta. Hello, good evening, Nayas. It's your boy, Solaga Rafinha from Fasu Bato Dahumekope. Brazil is going to win 3-1. Good evening, Ago. In fact, you guys are too much. Greetings to you guys. But special greetings to you, Nayas. Your commentary is clear and loud. In fact, Nayas, God bless you. By your boy, Nati Bongo, from a chairman from Spain all the way. I say, Nayas, this game is ending by in a draw. Brazil will score 1 goal in the second half. Nati Bongo, ewo a chairman from the message, you know. Hi, my name is Bismarck from Krobom. Japan will eliminate Brazil. Extend my greetings to my lovely mom, Kesewa Dinah at Almighty Asuboni Wheels. Hi, sports doctor. I'm Gloria from Demso. I'm enjoying your commentary at home. I go sports. Pa-pa-pa-pa. Greetings to Odosti, Kinsolo, Kwapia, Mbappe. And my dear Agbeze, and also to you guys at Ago Studio. Thank you, Gloria. I would them so the message. No. Good evening, Ayas. I'm Nana Frempong. Inside Amo program, I put here. Amo program, I put here. Okay. Doing the listening. You are really shaking the airwaves. Keep the fire ablaze. Big ups to Capito. K Tommy and all the squad. Okay. Enti Mencham. Nana Frempong. Ewo Amo program. I put ya. Na Menchia Bra Thomas. Yeah. Bra Thomas. Eye electrician. Bra Thomas. Bra Thomas. Biabo kodi. And a pocket. Pocket so I put ya. Yeah. Good evening, Voice of Sports. Football is up and down, but the end justifies the means. Brazil will go through from Aubrey Evans inside Abetifi. And channel second half, Eba, when ye, Hendrick. Okay, me who say Hendrick is a shanahun. Nagas, Brazil 3, Japan 1. Greetings to my dad, Eric Oredu, from Johnson Obey, first grade phone in Koko. Johnson, Pacho, oh, yeah, dear. Dakumeba Beshawati, our first grade phone. By only more. First grade phones, only more. Zah, that come on from me, corner, me, Kochia Johnson. Me, name hold that. Hi, Nayas. I'm Alafiagon. Inside Kede. Brazil is going to win by 3-2. Greetings to my lovely girlfriend, Abigail, inside Kasua. We say, good evening, Nayas. It's your boy, Providence. Brazil will win 3-1. Greetings to my lovely girlfriend, Priscilla. Ish. AKA Badges and my mom, Mata Manu from Aminem. And big shout out goes to you, Nayas. Okay, thank you. Providence, Boko Odie. Maminchia Aminem phone in Amadu Aminem Idie. 2 p.m. Ewa Aminem. 2 p.m. And Nanam Pabin. So Aminem Inchia boys in Jomo Guy and other guys. I'm Christopher, AKA One City. From Asakraka Esikem. This match, the Brazil can win. I go FM. Muye brutal. I say, especially Sister Belinda and a controller. I feel now players, you know, Ebago Pramanoso. Hi, my name is Makano. I say inside quota for Brazil will win 2-0. Okay, I send a message. You know, Japan for going in my. I say greetings to my friend Dennis, Jeffrey, Jude, inside quota for. And we say, good evening. I'm Promise from Kakraba. Brazil will win by 2-0. Partial. We say, good evening, senior. I'm Alexander, inside Achimbonso. Japan will eliminate Brazil because Ancelotti decided not to go with my star player, João Pedro. So I'm their number one against supporter union member. I say, what at all has Igor Thiago done so far? Na making kind messages no making kind messages no enti me ko na ye the second half akoto aso dia ma wo Hendrick Ebom me ya sure se pakita ne be free mu enti Hendrick en Ebom o ti apa brantia kukru tietia kama pa pru en na Ebom Lucas pakita enti me anto aso biem Hendrick ekọ as soon you'll be a catcher in the day, no van Goyajuma. Coaches, as soon you'll be a catcher, Hendrick. Hendrick, a room, yeah, call Hostin. Ewa Tezos.

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Another header. 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Agora 96 per 9 FM. Me din din na ya was Samoa. Ubetumi afrem na yas. Carrasco and Mayor DJ Bayo any DJ mashup in the building. Vinicius. We try one say Remo and to Nyanko. Japan a fabona te praka. Wate praka de bona ebana kamura ye cha Maida. 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Said a foul ball in Miracle de Boni Dino. 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If you have from war, Japan, that's a crab honor. Who's that going to say for Nana Fair? Bono Abedi Shogu Taniguchi. But they are coming, Goki Pa Suzuki. What to pass, you know, beautiful one. I come Kaishu Sano. Sano at the Bono Abrani player. That be Tommy Yasu. Tommy Yasu. It's Yan and Asu. Mateus Cunha with Tia Takiru Tomiyasu Naso. Nema sorry aye warm up. Baby I do need your muhia play a bit to say Nema. Japan a you want to know your Juma Fabono with Tia Bonoso. With Jay Bonacone player, or BT went to Mianco, Adana Pirapere, opportunity for Brazil, with Remu Hendrick, what to pass no Vini and Timianco. One to Nyanko, keeper Zion Suzuki Afabono. Utiago 96.9 FM. A Chabona say Japan for Neko. Bo Webet Mayahu. Japan at Tepraka. Benkumso from war. Beating the Maka. What bonus went to Nyanko? Brazil for Ibona Fletcher. Japan as Afabono de Bona Babium. Japan. Now. A Prancia friend say Duan Capitu. 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Japan. 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Yet play an form. Referee and Twasso. Kamada. May you born a few ho. Now, Brazil. And one a quack of Vinny. Vinicius Junior. Do one a man of crime. Vinny. Was on for one of you. We chat born a say Remo. We look at the Gumaras. May you born in Tempaso. Gabriel. Bruno Gumaras. What Danny. Bruno. Where you born a convivial from war. Casimiro. Or born a sanity. Martinez. Ale pass no court left side back to Casemiro Gabriel where you born assassin same Japan ahead bonapi a train Adema Brazil with Yago 96.9 FM. Brazil national team no one of the oldest national team ever we are say 1914. 1914 and I'm a former national team no a friendly match keke and I join the buyer Brazil and the opportunity go keep a save bono

0: What a header, Matheus Cunha. 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What a header. A world-class save by Zion Suzuki. 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Obetimi take you on. We take you on. Final product where he hasn't seen more opportunity for Brazil born up him. Japan are you born a few? I go 96.9 FM, 52 minutes. Brazil and Shebi Japan Ashabako. Santos crossing clearance by Japan. Vinia Fabon for Brazil. Wale pass Nakoma, Capito, Marquinhos, Urbana Contentenwa, Ryan Fabono, where he born assassin Semu, a chance for Brazil, a chance to go! Bonarum! My goodness! My goodness! Counter, Japan! Counter. Where you passing? Oh, Japan an opportunity. Where Tiago Alonso? Where you show Japan derby? Derby. Derby. Hi, Brazil born Ange. This is the ball. The headings. The final touch. Okay. Clarence. Amu you born in free line also. I'm born in Sao. Hey, ya kasi bo adana peria peria enu nie me de va amba mu de amafa mu tie didi mampa va amba mu amafa mu tie didi bono ekra Brazil Santos Douglas Santos bono kwa cheko ma Gabriel Gabriel to no bo ase de bono e penanim etwa bono ase ramu vini. Wale pass inside the center circle. Casemiro switching. Ryan wa control. Sweet control. Wale pass no. Ada koma Cunha. Poor kick from Cunha. Do one for Japan. Where you born to throw? Where you born to throw? Do one. Captain fantastic. 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Brazil. Ryan, when you cross, you know, opportunity, a pinball no be Vinny Fabono once again. Pressure, Vinny. Wale Passano. Gabriel. A chance and a goal! Casemiro, Atecano de Ama, Brazil. Casemiro at Canada, my Brazil. A goal! This is a beautiful goal. What a day to be a Brazilian. 1-1 is the scoreline. Brazil Ashebako. Japan Ashebako. 55 minutes. 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
1: Now who's a goal neighbor? Musina go neighbor. 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What ya say? 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But I don't know why. I'll be a player each name. Ubi a entak ubi a marko. 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And obo bon eseno. We see two now. By now, Brazil go with Saint Kema. And we are born now. I still see a quite a cross of Bono and a quite a Casemiro France a jump away a heady bonnet twice. Nayana F. It was a free header. Obian and every. Obian and every. No one see a pigeon born now. 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
0: ya po 57 minutes Brazil ashebako Japan ashebako Casemiro just brilliant Japan I born a bunny first of a war I turn back to the bone pen and him where you born assassin same penalty box name Brazil for you born on Quechi Brazil I must have a twasso Ryan Afa Adama Brazil on counter while they pass on the left side Vinny Wachi Vinicius Junior. 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What a player. 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

0: Way at the 10th goal for Casemiro in Brazil jersey. Japan. Doan. 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Japan. 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According to goalkeeper Allison. Agora 96.9 FM. Now a clear onside goal. Brazil. Omo Ibono Afiho. Afedia Japan for no bar with full pressure. Throwing. FIFA President Gianni Infantino. So far, we are game number 26. Infantino Ashe at the World Cup. 26 matches. Wow. Bono Ekra Brazil. Wale passing on Koma Gabriel. Gabriel nebo assist no. So a cross by Arsenal player and a finish by former Manchester United player. Gumaras. Vinicius Anko. 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A goal kick out of Japan. 60 minutes. 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Watching Remu Vini. What was to say your best and the man of the match? Not just four games ni na unya man of the match. Bona kwedi Ryan. Ryan. We're wrapping at the box in Ryan. Still Ryan. Beautiful one. A chance for Brazil. Ryan. Ryan. When you crossing us in the same way, go keep a PA or Fabono. What a player. Ryan Rocha. Onimbobo Masa. Yeah, we know. 3rd August 2006. Just 19 years. You see, I can't remember Bournemouth. We have 4 matches at my Brazil. We can have 5. We share only 1 goal. Ito. Erbona Sanachi. Japan. Yasun mu referee. Was here to us. We both through pass. Japan an opportunity. Japan. Japan. Babo shot. Keep a chip on a pie. Ayase Uida. odisade ya so boko for goal shutu bo no Alisson antimi anso mkwiam opu baaye final delivery poor pano abedi Danilo Santos Douglas Santos e bo no Santos safa bo no ibona koma Vini Vini akele bo antimi anko throw in for Brazil Nema tumirika wabre. Oh. Ani nimpa tumirika be 15 minutes ni adai. 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Ojojo. Gabriel. 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Gabriel. Uti ago 96.9 FM. Yabo 64 echo 65 minutes. Brazil ashebaku, Japan ashebaku. Pano Abedi Gabriel Vinicius Junior Wale personal Gumarash Debi A train for Brazil Pepsodent Brazil A change Cunha Efrimo Gabriel Martinelli Ebem Manchester United player out Arsenal player in. Another change this time around Japan. Sugagawa Ebem. Nakamura Frimo. Only do one Frimo. And anyway. Real Sociedad player no Kubo former Madrid player Utiago 96.9 FM Mamenchia apitie ene na juma efo ni nyina Udu icon former icon crown we do crown former crown we say icon icon filling station a pity so my bm wo junction so and kwajofori richard kwajofori history man center circle gabriel Danilo Kumaras Casemiro Ryan Brazil were you crossing no Japan ahead of Bonapi Utiago 96.9 live commentary FIFA World Cup so what be man on matem kanso what be him see a pity If I'm going to talk about what I'm guys, need brutal. If you want to say a chance for Brazil, a foul play, I know. Referee and Twasso. Your ball 67 minutes. My name is a referee, I'm going to radio. My name is a VAR, I'm going to radio. Hendrick, any player back who call you? Referee say cooling break. Hydration break. Referee Maurizio Mariani. Mamin kan huwa semka kranchew. Year one 25th February 1982. Wedi 44 years. Year one were Rome. Apart from referee, or a merchant sailor, and I say merchant seaman. Oma, omo ye juma won suo so. Se ship wo ba. Direct ship no, hwesa ship no we abel land save. 2019 in a FIFA, e man ne patch. E man be ye referee. Oko school, e wo Francesco Morosini Naval Military School ewo Rome Waware Sylvia Rosino matches awedi since onya FIFA badge enwumre die yenka ho 432 matches yellow card awama 1897 double yellow card 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break 1-1 coach
1: yeah na ya em say ohwe ball na Japan for ni abre and Brazil for so ni abre and here two teams no bi aye changes ah obi aye fresh legs fresh energy e wo game ni mo nti no ama aye din na na ya they say no penalty. I don't know because I see bebre a bo bianca enkane and I say Europa nke beje penalty di amount. It me va ignore me go boy Andrich boy. There was a clear contact. Ah, player no said down so ni mu sum ne to form, but va cry and check him po va and can't he cry. No one see about Ben say cooling break. And minim boy a bear. A bear penalty and yenim by any penalty because a born my referee's energy. A born swano mobile when you go so. Ah, here's any messy air corner. May I think say, Sir Andrich, sir, boy, demand ya a quay so the moon a kind of two for me. A kay game will be a near banker referee by your penalty, but I referee no a bunny go so a penalty behind your day, and Timmy Amber. Now, I born a dear, I had dinner on a fair, but where's a brassel funnel and sir Edda. Japan for no so kakra and say two teams in air attack here oh we have vini mu or movement and a crime of fast war na ya umbo bo na who say Brazil a bit me a shed down the set a Japan for no Japan for team in a chance but I mean him so we could run him one more say slow say dear ben you with me to bono control and so Tony Bossy pedanity and the born at what no now I can't wait as for at my Japan for no na ya ye twen ne ma so ye fit di a because game no e say no ya bo more than 70 minutes ana ya bo and yes but say the prince of Brazil babagina park ne so no wan say you beat me aye the last time I didn't be able no oba wan sit and spend minutes do do bia park ne so but he was able to create a three chances and o team e create ye e say so what the bamu ntema bet him accurate best six chances I bet him out bomb Brazil for no it's my winning goal so for now no the obi a train say coach offense Carlo Ancelotti obeyan such aye na odi name abeshe game ni bi emu bi ni ahwe no no bet him aye but me nim say won so ni vini body the same rule about the left side
0: about ko 10
1: name abeko 10
0: no
1: oko 10 yes oko 10 the year at this stage creativity or Brazil for any more no. MS apart from Vini and that guy, if I say
0: Ryan,
1: no, and I'm with me a year big cra. But I'm my Canadian, MS and a year thing. It is a nice Brazil for our name, I'll bet me a bona matena. And you need your bona matena in Fremo, your fan name, Amra. It's both say Ryan a creative from and the right side. Now a Vini a creative from the left side. Now can you name my honors a creative from the middle? Kebeti mama Brazil for any more than one ISA. I'm a goon so sweaty me aba.
0: The two are commenting so I go 96.9 FM. Bono Abedi. Brazil. Left side. Vini. Control. Obebi T. Where you passing on. A jack crossing on Simo. Ya head it Bono. A goal kick. Referee say corner kick. Mr. Obin. So I enjoy commentary no. Papa One, Mr. Obey, International Order Grace,
1: Catkist.
0: Katkis.
1: Aye, Katkis or Bing. Enjoy commentary no. 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Mr. Bing, ye chawo ye pa nwumre. Ye da se se wajebre na live commentary wuti e wa go FM so.
0: Pano Abedi Brazil throw in 74 minutes. Brazil Ashabako. Japan Ashabako. But the Bona couldn't fast off from around the Bona Sandachi. Marquinhos. Gabriel. A two personal. Vinny a fat Bono Kama. Elizabeth personal Kama Gabriel. Brazil for any abri. I got 15 minutes. Brazil focus web by Pepsodent. Defend your smart Pepsodent. Kaiser web brush it. 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Urbana Sena Jacoma, Casimiro. Utiago 96.9 FM, D. Adinana, Yao Asamoa. Wait to me, a friend, I ask. Bono Santa Seco, Brazil, Madame Hokama. Are you born a Quechua Coma Capito? A lay pass on a beautiful one. Brazil. Now, make sure I say, and maybe a tremendous share white. A chance for Brazil. Poor pass. Hendrick. Poor pass. Your ball 76 minutes. Now, Brazil, or more. Edges your white. Uruguay show mo shebi power Maracana. Nema mi yonu nema Brazil foja white she. One, sa Uruguay in shano. And a two. Na amaini bebre she white. Be hua we are some she white, you are some she white, no yo mashipa. Into mu bia national forum to mse Calabani yen she. Ubiya din adjun chirakoy in Centrenio. Centrini Ayefreno Aldri Garcia Sklee and a 1954 or ye painting be drawing you draw toys be Brazil any opportunity Santos say you born out say a head born if you born and say you still Brazil a go kick born a go kick since Centrini Aldri Garcia Sklee and a 1954 or draw toy be and a painting no extremely yellow the command penny four penny four shima tieti and crawford yanano no no ne diano yellow drawing no nano na air come up yan ne see ye no mu ye tifiti 54 banned ye or mu jesse any yellow enti anna ye freno Canarihu ka Canarihu a color yellow the most successful country in World Cup. World Cup would be Omakobi. In the World Cup, as a Brazil for name to me and qualify. And I'm to question Jones or Moma. And I feel for Boo for Moma, you may free Muno. Referee de throw Ariama Brazil Danilo throwing no Brazil for film 78 minutes Brazil for club on and timi and wechi throw him Japan for na slow last 10 minutes Japan goalkeeper Allison wafabona to bona bre ni player Gumaras Casemiro wale personal Ryan Aremu want to me uncle. goalkeeper Zion Suzuki afa ball no ato pass na ko benkum safa mu wo Japan for ba obi a hye ne nyanko e ka ba ko ba ko. 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possession Japan Uti Ago 96.9 FIFA World Cup round 32 80 minutes Sima de watch ya ne sa obi a hye ba ko ba ko Brazil abo 117 matches at the World Cup we can ho 118 oma win 78 oma draw 20 oma lose 19 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Japan so ebo omo 8 World Cup out of the 23 World Cup no omako 8 omo first World Cup was in 1998 in France Brazil Vinicius wa bo bo so Vinicius wa rapperat na bi ajibo na free same Santos ayi bo na se mu Japan ahead bo na free bo na say ye Marquinhos afa bono center. A little pass na koma Gabriel. Gabriel. A trouble na save room. A head bono pie. Marquinhos. 81 minutes on the clock. Se se obiane mre. Ebe tumbrika. Racing against time. Douglas. Vinicius. Chab on a say rapinati box name. Ryan. Rubana Sanichi. Capito. Where Danilo? Bona Kodi Marquinhos. Inti Japan for World Cup Omako 8 no. And you may match in Kaho. Oma bo 28 matches. Oma win 8. I draw 8 and lose 12. Oma share 32 goals. I conceded 36 goals. Omo best around 16. 2002. Abraham Uko host 2 year. Omo to omo do round 16. 2018 and 2022 in an omo do round 16. Japan. Yasunimu. Referee say yanto a game no so. Bono Abedi Casemiro. To pass na kone fast off from war. Danilo, Marquinhos, Gabriel, Brazil exchanging passes from the north to the south, from the west to the east. Center circle, Brazil. Le pass na koma Ryan. To pass na Danilo. 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Why the foul? Yellow card, referee Eddie Archer, Japan Abrantiano. A foul ball. Foul ball. 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Japan, are you born out of corner? 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Not a dangerous kick from Raya. Maybe born out of corner. FIFA Law 17. Yabo 35 minutes anesa. Corner kick. Opportunity for Brazil to extend the lead. Corner kick. 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Wale pass no short. O bie ni ho. A goal kick. 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Gabriel Martinelli. 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Va beye interested a. O catch a referee no. O say o de ni elbow truth. O elbow ni chidi ya den. 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Itreko wiem. Apembo on center circle. Japan are so quiet. Oma ye changes be a mani anye hon kra. Oma put through ball. Japan. Tia bona so. We release it pass in tempaso. In second player. Bona sanachi. Now Japan for an echo. 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Wa yi bona content enwa. 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Japan for yi bona from him. Brazil, a put through pass, goalkeeper PA, where you born out to throw. Zion Suzuki, where you born out to throw. Utiago 96.9 FM. A captivating football, and the Asheno, and you marry Douglas. The born out Guimarães, Casemiro Rada, you. Personal. Bon Akwedi Ryan. Ya wonder Pumbebe. Marquinhos. 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Nipamunu. Well, is it personal? Come on, Santos. Now, Gabriel. I go 96.9 FM. You match where you are. Germany in Paraguay. Up next. Referee the foul Edema Brazil. Referee why the foul Edema Brazil. Foul ball. Ekunumu Aedine. Brazil Emran Tebese Insia I invade Japan penalty box name. The chair crossing as in Semu, the PA keep a punchy bono, bona sell ye. Vini, Wetia, Wadani, Obeshuti, Wakele Bono, Ego kick. Corner kick. Bernie, a corner kick. Vinicius Junior. Vinicius Junior. Upper fans. And Okasano. Supporters. Oma charge. Corner kick. Bruno Guimarães, Jina Bonacci. A Saka Sima Bako ne kakra. Ryan crossing header Bonanko Brazil omo yi bona pi Bonabedi Vini oye threat inside the penalty box what dribble come on Vini still with the ball Vinicius Junior dancing around the players at the bona finish him. What a player referee the foul there tia Japan Vinicius Junior said the name kicker kwedo be say winning man of the match 4 in a row where you crossing no goalkeeper pie wa for ball no watobo na command player Japan on the break Japan at praka watche baako kama Japan wa chabon as from left to right wa locating the player beautiful control by Japan bona kodina kamura where you bona a chance for Japan crossing a soon Brazil you bona fetch all Japan once again bona sanachi 90 minutes now so akade referee the battle so Japan inside the penalty box a chance that be 90 minutes now so referee say for 6 minutes into so 6 minutes Casemiro wajano ho atenago pramano so your friend Casemiro Carlos Henrique yawono 23rd February 1992 34 years of age where can one what about 89 matches there in the Brazil where can one 90 watch 10 goals well free mu I'm a good old Fabinho Abam 34 year old free mu I'm a 35 year old Abam Fabio Henrique Tavares Fabinho former Liverpool player 23rd October 19 that be Fabinho yes 32 years 23rd October 1993 upon a club football my reality ad about 35 matches there my Brazil into the other boy can who 36 Casemiro na be in the film no sorry bones wo obepie there ah o free mu me penny bobo basa me feeling basa ya cast dm no masses for generation ye hu omo no masa wa free mu asa 10 seconds na so referee ana so about life Fabinho Abam 6 minutes yabo 2 they are in the extra time na I just say the magic of football na ya AC no ebi say AC Japan Tomiyasu beautiful 10 but born in Timianko Japan for Ibona Fio. Akwadi Brazil Omura penalty box name. Brazil with Tiabono to Hendrick still Hendrick where you put an opportunity. Corner kick. Air corner kick. 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Baby I do the anya me shaji dino. Me shama me maya qualify. And I may get me maya qualify. Corner kick. Bono, your corner kick. 3 minutes out of the 6 minutes. Kumaras Dabonachi. One club football at Newcastle. Corner kick. A Chabona said Ramo. A pinball of Fabinho. The first kick. I don't know, pump my pinball out to go kick. I go 96 per 9 FM. Brazil 1, Japan 1.

0: Mankasa de wani adin o. 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A chance at the man Brazil. Hendrick Quatania for him. Brazil for Fabono. A chance at the man Brazil. Kumaras. Kumaras. Where you born Brazil? A goal! Martinelli. Gabriel Martinelli. Was your second goal at the Brazil? Aka 40 seconds. Aka 40 seconds. Account 40 seconds. Brazil from a go down. From catastrophe to cacophony joy. Brazil 2, Japan 1. The magic boy. How did that happen? Look at that. Gumaras. Pass. Control, finish. What a goal! What a goal! So sensational. Brazil are marching to the round of 16. What a day to be a Brazilian. Sesekore. The streets of Sao Paulo, the streets of Rio de Janeiro. Brazil, Ashem Yeru, Japan, Atibako. The Samba boys, the boys in yellow, marching to round 16. This is what they have been doing for many, many years. Six minutes in a song. Another Danilo album. Obey Bruno Gumaras. Agua 96.9 FM. Gabriel Martinelli, the hero. 6 minutes in the above seven. Chabona Seremu. Japan. Wonders miracle bet Messiana. Japan. Throwing. Brazil and your throw. Neymar, any day. Throw into Brazil. Now throw no life. Or do you go for one at all? Matubono Remu. Referee, why the foul there, my Brazil? Almost in common per foul, no come play on. The Brazil need be out trying. And sir, clock no be easy. The Brazil need be out trying, sir. Emirano ever stop it. Will he stop now? Referee calling him. Brazil. Japan. Brazil for Ibono. My head born a few. Yabon 9 minutes. Chabon a few. I don't know if Japan for Remu. Japan bet me any wonder goal referee. I just found them at Brazil. Referee, I just found them at Brazil. Japan El Kofie as it stands. Japan El Kofie. Japan El Kofie. Japan El Kofie. Free kick. Adama Brazil. Alisson Becker, last kick, but Chabono says in same referee, a Tricorium, a Pimbono, Bonacodi, Japan goalkeeper, no, Yagusubo game, no, Japan goalkeeper, about 10 minutes. But Chabono says, Remo, a Tricorium, Bonabedi, Japan, opportunity for Japan open at the box name, a Pimbono, Brazil forward, Timicati Bonacci, where you Bono, Bonabedi, Japan. Brazil Fat Club on a few. Referee still Ose Yanto Bono. Still referee in point. Still referee no point. Still referee in point. Yabo close to 11 minutes. Throw in. Yato Bono right upon Fana for. Etreko Yim. Apim Bono. And Afedia. Referee no at a good ending in our Benaria. Referee no at a good ending in our Benaria. Brazil a qualify a kononim. Japan a qualify a ko Tokyo. Back to Tokyo. Japan, thank you. Where is your message start in Real Stadium when I'm here? Into your more common name. Yerie, Brazil 2, Japan 1. Remontada, Ayo Juma, Adama Brazil. Up next, Ayo Germany. And Paraguay. Neighbors is here.
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Germany for no 8 minutes now born so control born. That's what matters most in association football. So more creative chance at the born at what nano. I have some cassia part of my Germany for now. Nah, just say some sanity city of Honomo. Oh, compare Germany and Paraguay. That's a board ye almost main back of cra. Almost a main son said Germany for no. In the history of World Cup, no, or Majibi. Nanso so no Paraguay for the end year, say no, or money World Cup with that. Born a kuta, and no, a Germany. Nanso born no, atrash ye. Welcome goal kick for Paraguay. 96.9 FM. First near war North Germany. And near war West Germany. And another East Germany boom. East. Yeah. Near war East Germany. And near war West Germany. And I'm penny for there be yet mean tongue was soon to move you know some barco. It's your communion boom and as I said the Germany. It's no more East Germany, no more West Germany. Germany back up, and as I said, the war. Oh, we are here. Sir, and who has some as soon as it's here. Rudiger, a Fabono, and any other chain striker crown. With me, Fred, so the bono bum, sunset. Won't be that bonnet, or mother from my cabacum intimate ye. And so, met me, I said, yeah, I just say, on bum and me, pa. And the born before Paraguay for no and sana almost bet my shall mashe. Yabe, how our coach no a very acting sans what the former cabal going to mint ye. The lies of Kaya Vetimin and Mihunshi in from one when no more way. Yabe changes a coach in betting my ye. And India no so bet me at Yaba. Say, obet my changes, Emma a canati. And I say a cannibate no one more. Yabe, said Usbisi Acoso. Born a train for Germany. Now, so Paraguay for not clear born Ukraine from Metro Animal. One more entity said, Odogo be Ukraine, no, I bet. Near Shin Kwan, what they are, one more. A man for a drink today, our Modia Bano Yankee, can you say, good evening? Your friend, no, Tinky, inside New Abrim. Was the Germany will win by 2-1? Okay. I take what the answers were to me at the upper Ewo Ehonomo. We see then. Oma Kamubi Ewo, Janice ne Iron Boy. Was he hello? I'm Janice from Adeso. I offer. Oh, Nanny Wine, I need your BC. May kind Janice message ye now, I'm say. Who yao? And okay, what's it? Hello, I'm Janice from Adeso. I offer my greetings to my boyfriend, Iron Boy. Yo, that's why. We say, good evening, your friend, Edufia, which is showing free. Daddy, I say, what's what ya, ne dad, Wilfred Lazagla, and I'm finding mommy Victoria. Abanyo ocho munyina bone kuta Germany betima kwana so mountain pressure still piling pressure on Paraguay chaba na chem na shuko kipa chire bono ko kipa achire bono e hodo we si tanta well known as coach you always make my day when I'm listening to your commentary live at Arisua. Yesterday you make my lady laugh, sir. Keep it up from Sir Francis Arisua. Mati. It has said, what's up, I? So when soon was ready, yeah. Germany for no Atikano. Germany for no Atiomaka. 96.9 FM. Finally, the equalizer has come for NOA Germany. Finally, Omatikan Kavet. Kavet Atikano. Eddie Ama Cho. Because Chelsea. What Atikano, my Germany for no. You have better preview. And across the back, come on.

0: 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Ana on one head to atna.
1: On one head to atna.
0: It's
1: a carvet. None ahead to Atana.
0: Now, where's Petty?
1: Oh, Debbie. My aunt's Petty said, Boy, the cry by shit. Because baby, I'm not carvet, you know, keep a pool, no, not distance from Kakra. 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I'm a born a cochet. But you're good, Eddie Benjamin, he said. I said, make us say, Omo ba, Omo fi first half, no, Ebana second half, no start here. I didn't say Germany for any say, on measure say, on bet me at your mocano in tem. I answer the way I na Paraguay for indefending, no, so I went to me and take an in tema. Na and can beat me
0: a
1: home.
0: A chance for Germany is born up him. Germany! Now, so I guess a many. I read Hong Kong.
1: Ain't he? I'm at your mocano in temino. I didn't beat me out one crumb money a second group because it's here. Oh, yeah. I did. I'm more the pressure to Paraguay for super. Almost 80 came with Jessica Crana. On bet me. Ashe second go ama e de omo qualify.
0: Okay, nese no eye mayor ana odne die enso so etimi aba no. I say good evening. And good job guys. Good job you guys are doing a great job. Keep it up. E fane chine do inside Esuboni Rules. Germany will win by 2-0. 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Hey, you are funny o. Yepa nina aso ka brabo no ho so ba ye funny e ka ho e ma no so e ye depa. We say hi, my name is Bismarck aka Benzema GH inside Krobom. Germany will win tonight. In fact, I like your commentary too much. Spain all the way. Okay, it has say anybody answer to media ba. We say hi Agu FM, it's your boy Demigood 6-9. Germany will win by 2-0. Ochia ne girlfriend Yasafua and Brotherwood. Okay. Yasafua and na whether he didn't have idea any kwene kwa jie. Na any manya kama. Wasai good evening Tanta. Germany 2-1. Ebony Edifico Kumpi. Ebony song here dear. Okay. Na we say hi, coach. It's your boy, Ebenezer, taxi driver, inside Abraham. Germany will win by 3-1. And I send a message also so dear about El Honamo. Now, we used to say, good evening. Also, good evening, Ibi. I say, good evening. Go to you, original Tanta, and your team. This evening, Germany will win by 3-2. Big shout out to, or say big shout out go to Aminem Boys, Malonzi, Get Paid, and my chief Nana Ampabing. My name is Providence. Keep the fire burning, okay. It has Germany for the corner, pass now, quite fin fin. We bet my corner so that be Paraguay for Amakwine. O Majibon, bet my co Paraguay, Aguay. Majibon, watch train, that's why I pray. Germany for now winning possession. Germany. Germany. Germany. One cry German no bit my quad bona saw no more. Bryce Leroy Sunny, what I saw no more pass na kwakama. Nes return pass na ma ama bona ya pra pray a better asiana. Nes will paragua forno a clebono a bedi paraguay. Omo transmit clebono from danger zone. Omo chabono subono apimobi atrasie. A welcome trade for Eno Aya Omayamudin at the Paraguay. Was hi, it's me, your boy Ronaldinho from Coco Gem. From Koko, Germany will win by 2-0. What is the name of the Paraguay captain? Paraguay, one more captain, no? Your friend, no? Paraguay captain. Nadine Eddie. Okay. I'm in my way. Your friend, Gustavo Gomez. Or no, and a captain Edema Paraguay national team, no, or boy Edema team or Brazil, from say Palmeiras, and what and a bonny ball. And see, Nesse, why would we say no, Ronaldinho? Where quiz Nibiana, and I mean, Imana? The Bia Natchez questions is about where, yeah, what one of Shandia, a boa party, Shandia, yana you. We'll be back outside the Shandia Bia no boa. Bono a free kick for Germany. Abrante Fenice, Joshua Kimmich once again behind the ball. Germany looking for the winning goal, the winner. Omosabeti Makana, a free kick. Ewo 18 boss naturally pay. We is what me a chimboni ya betatana. Yenya left TB mani chimboni ya betatana. Anna Kimmich dear obeko for outswinger and I say outswing cross but shabba na chile mo Kimmich keeper pia chile bono goalkeeper Orlando Gill will pia chile bono ama Paraguay was a good evening. I'm Sakwadia inside in Kwako Apesika. Greetings to my lovely wife Vivian Akwalu and my brother Simple inside in Kwako Ago Yati Free. It has seen all the answer to me Ediaba Ewo Ekwonemo. Well, say hi, coach. I'm Onana GH inside Afram. So Germany go win by 4-2. Greetings to my boys, Ojam, Koma, Nege, Victor. 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Yebebe send a special call free kick for Paraguay. 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Mountain pressure, Paraguay, nice one. Paraguay will be cross na baba ya bana so hey. Nene cross tin side here. O dey kwa hin. What me a bit to maka kama. Players air train with 18 balls ni musa be cross papa. Edi abana o ma pimbo na to atena. Na o therefore supremo. What me extra ball fa wie musa no. Ase ne sen. Jamaa Musiala ebem. Dennis Undaf Pierre Fremont. Ama Jama Musiala Abiram Ama Germany national team no. Abrante won mbo pa but na me prepare into no. I say World Cup before obeba World Cup no. Ne form no enti se ne na yenim Jama Musiala se na e ho no no. E can be Elma coachi abenchi no no. Was a good evening please. I'm Christian Odefri Afram Plains. Nkwanta Germany will win by 2-1. Omo dasi Germany for dasi yo. Boni kwa Germany yombe tima ko. Germany abedi Rudiga. 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Emo moda form. Refis wa mwwe. Boni kuta Germany neso pass no anko papa. Attack na break it down. Paragua for no. I take over possession. A trap on a chem long pass. Na Germany for na recover. Aye Rudiga. Afa boni biyo. The ball no ever. We born no at him. Leroy Sunny. What the ball? Nice one. My chance for Germany. Now so, one about Chebia Bedi Leroy Sunny. 96.9 FM live commentary. And I was so good. So I would you know. The demon says, I know. Scoreline air 1-1. Germany 1, Paraguay 1. Paraguay na torture the canny. Why na bo sa anyum no? 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Sa na Paraguay kwa to twede kane o e ma e Germany for natika no. Wase, good evening, Tanta. I'm Nana Frempong inside the Bibotia doing the listening. You have charged the airwaves. Keep the fire ablaze. Big ups to Capito K. Tommy Ohinewa, the young Nelly, and all the Damas Squad. Damas Squad. We the pigeon. Or the pigeon in the Caribbean womb. Inti na ehun asem eno no. Bono a free kick for Germany. Otuni ya betima to atena. Na mu se enei Paraguay for no aye war no. Human war no maye. Ema player ba akoda war na se. 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Was a good evening tantalizing. My name is Abudu Latif Musa. Was what tie show no live every kwawu jejeti. Was a thank you for your fantastic global and majestic commentary. Greetings to my classmate Vincent Ofori. Vincent Ofori, Buatima Esther, NFA, Rehab, Isaka. 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Bono ya pimbo ni bio ama eko another corner cake. Another corner cake for Germany. Omo where the winning goal no. Ombetima shana. Joshua Kimmich. Kaya vet aman is also to born in fantry three so no one payment for atana. A chapana chemo Germany a pimbona is dabi. Born a chem, se chem kabia. Born a chem, se chem kabia. Tama yo school near wo, do a kabia, and a chem kabia no one a dien a dien a dien. Born you two borno, ubiatian kabono, ama a chem kurakwan baby kura. Was a good evening, Tanta. It's your boy Amachi at Obo. Greetings to Almighty. The game will be draw. A quad draw crumb a extra time. Now, on my sons, aqua penalties. It's next and one seminal. Two countries so far now, I qualify. Quad the next stage. And no air Canada and Brazil. Two countries, Kofi. And no air South Africa and Japan. Bono, aye free kick for Omayamudi Ede Paraguay, Aguay, free kick. 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A throw in for Paraguay, 96.9 FM. 96.9 FM. Was a good evening, please. My name is N'Golo Kanté from Bompata. Was a Germany 3. W. Germany ni. Germany ni Paraguay. Was a Germany 3. And Holland 2. Nenda basa jese Holland beshe Morocco 2-0 na. Osi jemeni beshe 3 na Holland France wache 2. Okay. Yo. Bena or count 2 different games no. Ya chapa na chema chance for Paraguay. Man no ya. We hura ko yem. Wadin insana esa soso no achre bono. Ohe man no ya na insa edese soso. Referee Jala Jayed Wajatia Germany Emma Julian Nagelsmann apa line pa. Julian Nagelsmann coach of Germany apa line. Was it Tanta Arubi? Was it Arubi? More than happy if Paraguay eliminates Germany today. I'm for Paraguay. I'm Congo soldier one inside in Koko Crow Room. A chance for Germany. Now, so born say, yeah, Germany for the Bonaba, Leroy Sani or Trina, so I Japanese, a matras, yeah. A true in a quality, Paraguay. Was he always life and clear at Kwakuke of Kwakuke Bar and Pub inside in Koko Zaragoza from Denver Bano de Baye? A cooling break number two, Anna and also Timia Bano. Was it good evening? Was it how are you? It's your boy One Eye inside in Koko Nanchia. Like you and your sports, Germany 2, Paraguay 1. Let's say no air One Eye, Nanchiano di free by you. Now, no people say, ah, and the Omotin Nanchiano, Omona Chacha, Nan, from Omotina, Omotina, everyone Nanchiana, and I was with Bajo Debbie, Omonai and Chachi. And now, a crabby pan neighbor sent me, a crab when you be a bear 5 years. Was a omomotin nanchiano, omona chacha, namotina, a four nanchiana, and I was a debby. Obia nine chachai, obia nine, and one madame for a sari, our repair fridge with the bin chiano, and one whaty. What nanchia, Anna, Nana, Papa Cassia hini, madame for pa no, eh, Papa Cassia hini, eh, Papa Cassia hini, eh, Michel ye panagum ray, and one on no sooty, or no sooty nine chachai. It is a fancy after one nanchia, and chessa, omonai achacha, debby. Yes, I cried at ye. No, so you are tepa. I know if you say be a nine charges of nine charges and tomato animal. In T9 and 171 I or 9 NCI in Tino Sanity. Was it Tanta? I'm Titi from Pepiase. Pepiase Pompuaso. Pepiase Pompuaso. Germany will win by 3-1. Okay, that's it. Titi, the honor, so no. Eddie Abba, I don't know. Okay. Bono a cooling break on it in ya break, you know. Say cooling break is a bar, and I say, yes, you're breaky. Na, yeah, de, my drink channel, and the mamma. Oh, was like a cooling break, but yeah. Now, can me on soccer called Sam Sherman, Mr. the cooling baby, and as you may or the old ready. Tantalizing, good evening. Germany will surely win the game after 90 minutes plus additional time. From John Achu Kilimanjaro. At Fosu Afram Plains. Okay. That's it. I know the answer. So I tell me the other. Oh, no more. I say, good evening. I'm Beast from Subriso. Was in Chia and comma single girls. A man, we are single. You know, was a Ghana will win his next match. Say Ghana next match in Colombia. Bebono, Erade. Say Ghana for the born a full form of the tatomo born at the big bomb with him, then the big bomb with tea, a big bomb of panty, or Missisiachi, and the big bomb of central, just say, go for your Mussina better to Dano. And the bomb ever more bomb far from Colombia for no. So Munima, who said Uruguay for a summer to an eterno, or Mamma Sessuomo, Nasa Majane, Suarez Anka, or Motom Kakanka. Was it please, is Netherlands? Same as Holland, me patroyan. It is same. First, I can Holland, but need them say Netherlands. I don't know, it is same. Why? Germany 3, Paraguay 1. It is no one same, I don't know. We say, hi, good evening. It's me, your boy, One Love, from Kwatiabua. Germany 2, Paraguay 1. Ye dance no dance wet me diaba ewo eho eno mo. 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eriatiano 96.9 FM ago enwa sugusua utie no live commentary Paraguay for not to bono betima ko Paraguay Aguai, a super pass now break it down. Germany for counter attack. Germany. Now, so no players now in many. Players now in many. Ever it's on the more. Germany for football now. Quantum of Paraguay for I am many. Ever it's level. It's no attack now break it down. Paraguay for a quick crab bonus is here. Was it good evening, Tanta? It's obvious Germany Ebeshe Paraguay 2-1. Kofi a Japon mini guy from ATBA. Was what China Papa Kwajo Cranting and Afinima me a queer and chroma omina ATBA or Matacrada da. Edasi Kofi a Japon a quiz a chance for Paraguay. Yay! Mayo! No, I had a.
1: I mean, him didn't play an Adrian.
0: Hey!
1: Because we a chance.
0: What a chance!
1: Na a song, coach.
0: And you're off, also?
1: Yeah, and you're off. Also, player, no, I think I'm in my bono.
0: No, that was a chiana.
1: Nanko per se, when said bono, Equus, Tony, Nibin Kumso, and I keep a no, I move to that position. It is all boy, and can keep a basic.

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0: 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penalty, Ashe, the best of the match, and the one to me, Ashe, Divine Hope, Eba Center, Akofa, Ochoa, Eba, Pada, the Aba, a dribble, come up, pass, it's the idea, Oba, Bema, wow, pressure, was slow, once Oba, when you think, a stroke, a tattoo, what the any, Ochoa, Eba, powder, Drast to be a banya be at all, and my name is Sweat Mako Ye. Joshua Kimmich, go! Here you go! Germany 1, Paraguay 1. Now, Germany 4, no, Abo 2. And I'm my chef, Fian Bako. Over Germany in Kurana. I'm who of fat. And grabbing your broken heart. And when you man cry broken heart and Paraguay never bomb second kick. Paraguay to infect second kick of the game. Paraguay go! Hey, go! Paraguay advance LED Eddie Gustavo Gomez, captain. I don't want to attack Paraguay 2, Germany 1. We'll be able 2-2. Paraguay selling in a Germany a Sebaco. And no, any final score. No, I'm a traffic by center. Sebra, and I am here. Why were any problem? Say a tennis when this so. And I said, I dare say, who are ye? I dare be who, a wet sabu, who, Bema. Why am I on Pemusis? Yeah, we are. Obaqua for chance, baby, the Banabe Matrache. Oba Bema Matrache. I warn M. Madia. 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Aya 3-2. Germany for a man, where you are making you. Germany for a man, where you are making you. Driver in a spark you. Loss in the rabbit test near Kama. Loss in the rabbit test. Any loss in the rabbit ginger lake or no? Yamaki kadrona trimu itunuma taste air correct pa eguru minima say your the tallest player on the field Nick Watamade to effect his kick Nick keep atre bono keep atre bono Nick Watamade obo adema Newcastle United our England Germany asem yenu echese Se Paraguay ebo we sha Japan. Se Paraguay ebo we sha Japan. 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Paraguay wa sha Japan. 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Born Uncle Paul Mukra, Bafan Chamber, Mukra, Geno. Germany, Esha, AF4-4, near train last kick, you know. I just said, Lost in the Ray, Ginger Le Corner, come on, Numbi. 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A branch here and a D, a D, a year. Nadiem Amari. We're born in the NS here. Paraguay, Ewo, another opportunity. Paraguay, Ewo, another opportunity. Sir Brent, Boshan, one, no, I'm not qualified. Sir, a branch here, a born in the NS here. We're not qualified. Germany, a coffee. Manuel Noya. I can't say money to him. Minimum say, oh, bomb payos, where they yo. Oh, where's the way saying, and Nima was here, Rade Buami. Rade Buam, let me to me, save me, mine. We are quiet to me, sir, and can you board a quiet cup in Tenny? We are coming up for Ratina. And you board a quiet cup in Tenny. Paraguay! Keep it at the bono! Keep it at the bono! Keep it at the bono! Manuel Noya! Manuel Noya, hey, Germany first time you know. More four penalties, I can measure. Namuja qualify. Marcelo, okay, and ya way. Last opportunity. Who a fifth penalties on Ubosha? Natcha said, what qualify? And also, no. Aquaya, the tribute to do. I could jump on that sheet, the nine body body. I'll my keeper natural bono. And the truth, I can say. I did not turn it. What about Sajibono? I turn it. I did not turn it. I did not turn it. Jonathan Ta, Asia go within regulation time reference. Sansa pushing a course. So Jonathan Ta, hey! Hey! A time more hat, time more hat. Team more hat, not true. Hey, Jota!
1: Another chance for Paraguay.
0: Third chance for Paraguay.

0: But Aguay, Abuay, I'm a qualify echo run of 16. Paraguay, Aguay, Abuay. One more and I qualify you. And a Germany Fono. Germany Fono. Yes, I'm a boss now ready. Julian Nagelsmann, Nagelsmann, Nagelsmann. German, my name is Odi Besio. Just I'm saying the contract crack when I
1: read. Jonathan Tapari, Jonathan Watani, because they are 17.
0: Jonathan Ata. Jonathan, would you again and I get from Ata? Eh? And why you ain't free one of mine at Ata? Ata? Why, Jose? Wasn't it
1: Ata?
0: Yeah, the whole world will be a water power true to come. Ah, Jonathan. I cannot send a diama a year for Paraguay for now qualify. My sense of player the name would do. Our set size 46. Your man more penalty make a month. Player the name would do. Our set size 46. And the air corner strong. Your man more penalty. Is you. Mimi say, you know, many other penalty sans answer, and I in the mood. Oh, player, the number to do say, yeah, one man can open out. Can I come out with Rudiger Grandpomboy? Where can I look for him? Rudiger in a frame. Advanced Ventures, video game, I hear fear. Kobo be the Philly. Game console, now say, I could not see a amount. Person be a game center. A better be amount sweating me. I could be. I'm an amount sweating my queer. But the TV, hard drive, and pen drive, and music box and crank crack tablet. Benya bi ato our Advanced Ventures are. Obe si load video games in my PlayStation 2, 3, 4, 5. Benya bi. Awe ya kachi 0246-7734 and 0207-710277. Plan B, Brighton Services for Asa Kano. What the Bible says in the camera, the amama ni man sweat ma kuye. Kano be emu bio. Eja ni naso. Eba na seat covers ni. Tinted glass ne MP4 MP5 player and afay eno aya eno aya dashboard mat ne eno air car light hold one and ope e ban SD card hold one betu nyu magusu e feel work anymore ne nyina ya obi our plan B Brighton service for akachi a nkwako high street ne so ya ne Methodist C school ni dian mo hwe. 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Now be Bianco so at him Akoye or Hanamo Frere. 0555 842560. One friend, my name is Wetim Akoye. And the 590 mobile game with Edam Sam. Utra be Dintina, Yadiabano, a month for eight, try Edis Kaba. Or try the Usucha, 9 months 20 Mikoye amount. Now and Yakamapa. From Monday to Sunday, Betima try this again. The answer by phone one that is star 959 hash. Now we don't number no as or so. Utra bedi. Udi ape through Momo. Usikania send the amawa. Umpe na per day. 0308-249477. That's a new NLE 590 mobile game in the down sempa. Sansu Enna, Kenup Care Hospital. Aya ya resabia kesia. Wa we are the Obai Beshwama Huato. Oba wanyem. Sacrani day is on the year, send him one, send him one yard. You been one catch though. A bano, I ask kind of what do I be amo? But open saying your lab, Emma, show much a moon, test your moon as if what? Need a better match I come out ever honor more. Why what any problem? Why what a sea problem? Why we are there? I who told you one of them, I can up care and I'll buy better show ye pa. Your VIP world, El Honor more, what your own corner, I say one more. U TV ye, U fridge ye. We'll try to buy food here and why depa. Air Canop Care Ambulance is one more 24/7 Aya Bojuma. The child crying Coco last free time I've been here. Freak Canop, I was 0303-939579. Nabi Bianco so at me, Aya Kamapa. Madaroma, Eno, Aya, Abna Wachi. Abna Wachi, Air Depao, made him a tribute depend to me, said. But some will brave fear for be a dean almost when we said, I'm a guy, I said, a medium one dance, you know, and Naka. I'm not a come away. abena wache edepa eno aye old station biana se ehwana abena wache ni wo he said ye ya bie no anes enwumre bia kokko habo base wache de de e disiwa no mo e mama fo be di philipa 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Chroma, the audio was your man for NIA Indian Yanka. A man with Jai.
2: I said, the missing bro was no room by air. So, we would never fear that was never. And yet, you're winching them.
0: Ayo mna wo beta fina. 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Abeya yi kese fa akofa canopies. Boy so obi a unu de na e si no. Obi a onpe wase won e onu esupa. De onpe wase mo no oti as onpe wase mo no. Wo abopa esu e meme nani. Aya se ko fo hunu mo boy bo so ama no. You see o. Eh? 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
2: ujiri nasi am
0: wan kai ni power bravo bonkwa ah ni ba hia mwa o yan kai ni power bravo tiasi ah mon kai musesi ana ni manya kam ma twat was ah just what you say I don't know why I didn't pa anti yeah sorry so na yes I'm super twat was ah go for here and twat twan ko ah yeah the mercy one the best answer pa

0: truth me kai and say me wasa na obi frɛ me off air wo sa no pa no me be discussion kakra wo blasters ne ho wo morning show no so na me ye discussion ni wie ya me call newsroom me so me wa me say numbers be frɛ me bebre ena me pick call no me pick ya tanta na me best ka me babu show no so pa but me timi ama moji ya me no be discussion ni wo kire ha We discuss. Yeah, program. What's the discussion in the hall? We want to come and yabre. Many are playing busy. I'm a idea. There's a chance now. You're discussing what you have said. When it's my head, yeah. That's what you're discussing.
1: What's more?
0: Yeah, we're from a Mudiana. My choir production. I can't wait to know. A friend sana a person called Bat Shun to be power about to a trade piano. Nine business and 20 men with them. They don't know what they're twam with. Well, discussing the air twam with Tras, say, and trust what?
1: First, that person.
0: When you, nah,
1: sir, and imagine my head then.
0: Hey, Raddy.
1: I'll grab myself. So, if we need anything with them, I saw the bar. I don't know why I sent by. I saw so for. Yes, in Queen Yaw. You're in TV.
0: Oh, I saw for me a bit of a
1: rough. I'm not sure.
0: O tufu nya nyane yema wo su wo ne yem so so no tufu
1: unyo bet me astro se unchu mi ajai wo ka me ka so fo
0: hey so fo so so dia so fo unchu mi nya wa le
1: keke unchu mi nya ne simple
0: unchu mi yo se adwaman yes adwaman
1: yes
0: obe bo ma o ma adwaman na so dia obe ya
1: ono o de fa wa chi
0: o de bo adwaman kwa na ka di jina so di ja na na ka wo de ja na ka Sophobia, Ocovare, or Ba. Who's there? Oh, young Ware, no. Truth. Oh, young, who says Sophon? Why, yes, Sophon, Sana, Ocovare, Nairin.
1: Oh, okay.
0: Satan, I say, my sister's room ran telling about Yampon, Yamin, young Freno, Enna, or the Covare, Nairino. It is Satan, not Empire Boni Musa. It is Sophon, Yamin Frena, obey a Sophono. Nothing, Pabo, come, sano. Now, what Miss Anwad in a pa. Now, soft way, now, or that's what I yet. That's what I know. Ah, Nadine, none in chain, no sin in obey way. Obey way. It's you, or call Opia Bonte, where Sibia, which any one man would need hot. And I'll call a throat and bath, Ness over Sibia, or Hokran and Waldron, sir. Would you want any obey and not you find obey you quite? After the soft way, the no yesterday, we were bomb pie. Oh, that bomb pack a crab at that's what he said. We be at the church, sir. Now, or sorry, yeah, no sell box to be a sick corner honor at the territory. Oh, quiet, well, wouldn't you gumma saw barney? Oh, whoa,
1: hey,
0: obey your walk. Danny will walk a good box in him. I'm not to miss at none way at dinner. Soft way, I said about that. Well, we are sorry about quadrant nipper. I better not see. Hey, there's a voice on the Jana. Who's right, Jana? As a sophomore. Oh, yeah, Tom's a crack. Hey, sophomore. And yes, oh, Sana also know all what I know now. Hey, oh, yeah, you are singing to my mom pipe, but I'm for Barney. Until you know, Nimbus is no bear sophomore, and papa, papa bottle. Fair, no bear was a son, I didn't know. Serious,
1: I live once some day, bear man.
0: Oh, by way, yeah. It's all so one on cow.
1: Oh, and I see,
0: and let's so for two money.
1: There be. I say, I meant men to me, Jarro, I live, massa. emlebu ha ye ho amendment e do konya mi enuma
0: ya se se anu sala be kan se na che u ja wa ra be obeche ma che obeche ma che asole mpani fo sen
1: straight no e be fo na mi ni
0: me ire ya be fo na hu ma se mwan ne be ti ase ye ha truth where hu ma se mo
1: dako o dane o wona no wa video no
0: se se no ade ne se e se hu no wa na ni biye we e se wo ko se wa che no e se o na ni biye o ha. That's where the coach said, "Maybe I be for that no one. It's me, Jana, church members. I'm a matter of say. Hey, I'm back. I said, now we for now boy will be here. Eh? I'm back. I said, now we be for to man. You know, as we are for to eh. And so we the coach said, so for be fridge, my baby, now we don't wear diane.
1: Hey,
0: I would miss a video.
1: Wow,
0: we wear diane. Pa, na be di no." Eh. Wo wadde pa na babe die no.
1: He. Asofo muni. Asofo ni.
0: So we so be this of ana. So friend ba. Because this the one unam for asofo ngo.
1: Me say asofo ni.
0: Unam for asofo ngo.
1: Ma yenka 7 I o kanu.
0: Ei. Are we very retired here? We no we dey crash same say wo ma say wo ma me be for
1: we where den work ka
0: we dey crash same
1: say we den work
0: like o ma na cause ma wo ma o
1: to say yeah
0: o ma ma be for we dey same say me fit be jai mo ma me because o dan wo
1: yeah unto me unto me o as you say we be an ho betu me jina so aja aji wa ba dwaman salo we dey say ye be amendment o. Have a catch a chili of Yanko. Oh, and I say, oh, I will treat him. And Blabu Honma, not a ma any idea.
0: Bible say for being counted, you've been free.
1: That means you know, say, and pa, never ma any idea. But Omoko radiant himself, and I will be into my Moses, a genus of Sam Bran.
0: And send yes, I tell Nadia, I try Bible now, call me as a son, and yeah, but near I try, yes, you call.
1: Ah, do the Yanko Pokas over to me as a son of Mo.
0: Do my cousin Radi, where do you be a woman will
1: pass? I didn't hear Nako say, oh, Meda, oh, Kano.
0: Hey,
1: between your radio,
0: I can't tell my way back. Come here, son.
1: With the Empire,
0: Empire, me, sir. Many will go better.
1: Hey,
0: a true story.
1: Oh, yeah, oh, we are going
0: to creativity. A true story. Yes, eh, meet me in code details.
1: Yeah.
0: Makan and one way giant son.
1: Eh, oh, man, you. Eh, I some kiss your power.
0: So for the dreams,
1: So for the dreams, I was in the Yamedima one preaching. One for to me, the young come.
0: And I beg your
1: crown. And I want to be so soon come to my power.
0: And I beg your crown. So a man who can't want me to
1: yes.
0: As a nipana,
1: so no, I can't see your own pibu.
0: A man who can't. So and I said, I bet my answer, I'll be born partner. Now, I'm born a show.
1: Yes.
0: Oh,
1: yes.
0: And I know the evidence when you're evidence.
1: No crown to send a crown to Fenya. There's a beer by here in Yana.
0: I'll be a very good one. I'm not going to know myself. Truth. I
1: aha, na if one I am yard the way you are too near to.
0: As it will be a barney man who can't
1: tune in trunk when you are born a hero and you will be
0: a barney man who can't
1: swim. I knew young yay.
0: We by now almost some of Papua. But normally, some boot to know. Boot to some of the call, you know, FFO.
1: And look at
0: the cassette.
1: The half hour of his young.
0: Set an last us next match. No?
1: Yes.
0: A year 1:30. It means that Matthias says, ah, Namene, share the link, ask a link in this, ah, near Bompire Sama. ɛne ma nso so ati ma kwenti afa awa ɛna ɛtoa so on your radio ago 96.9 FM so afa deɛ mebo atɔ me yam makra mu nyinaa mu abae
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